This is Bass Beats and Melody on In Demand Radio. Quick mention about the features. There's two of them. We got Mind Blown or Leave It Alone. This will be the original track. This is the modern day version. And both tracks will be back to back. And then you can decide whether it's worth the effort or not. Then we'll have the second feature, which will be Double Dutch. Two tracks from our friends in the Netherlands. And of the old school variety, of course. Now, Dana Dawson is not just known for Three is Family, which was huge. She's also known for this, which is ginormous as well. It's called Gotta Give Me Love. Cracker this.

and the app for everywhere else outside the Northwest. Superb that by Dana Dawson, and You've Got to Give Me Love. It was the excellent Ian Bland and Dancing Divas with the remix. Well, it's now time for the first of two features. It's Mind Blown or Leave It Alone, and it's nice and early this week. The 49ers is the focus. And no, it's not the American football team. It's the Italian old school group from the early 90s, fronted by Gianfranco Bortolotti with lead vocalist Anne-Marie Smith. The track that goes under the microscope is called Move Your Feet. The remix will quickly follow the original. See what you think of this.

I'm Phil Scope and this is Bass Beats and Melody. That was this week's installment of Mind Blown or Leave It Alone. It was the 49ers Move Your Feet with the remix treatment. The remix artist is S. Wright, aka Stuart Wright, who is from Whitehaven up there in Cumbria. Yeah, there was a nice little remodeled piano, and certainly more pace than the original. Defo a winner for me. Be sure to check out Stuart's download page, swright.bandcamp. Now, this next track is not played anywhere near as much as it should be. It's Louis Gaston and Stowe Ben, only on In Demand Radio.

absolute belter that. Cracking little release from Amato Disco, sampling Catherine E and I'm Alright. That was Louis Gaston with the strangely named Stowe Ben. I've gotta say, I'm Alright would have worked fine, but maybe I'm being too literal. That was the original mix, but the Itchy and Scratchy mix is also top draw as well, which I'll definitely slip into a future show. Well, next up is what I'd call proper old school house. It's by BB Club, aka Bum Bum Club. I'm not sure where they get these names from. Actually, come to think of it, I don't really want to know. This is on a hugely popular Positiva, and it's called Play This House on Inderman Radio. Escape to where music means more.

quick tune check for you. That was DSK and What We Do, and it was Love Station with the remix. And before that was the BB Club and Play This House. Well, we are strolling up towards the break on In Demand Radio, but not before rave classic Shades of Rhythm and Ecstasy. Huge disc from 1991 on ZTT Records, which hit number 16 in the UK

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Superb that. PCP Volume 3, which was called Set You Free. Next up we have the talented Steve Willow and his rework of Loveland and Don't Make Me Wait. They include the unmistakable vocals of Rachel McFarlane. What a combo. Keep it locked in Demand Radio.

Great energy to that, and perfectly queued up for our second feature, which is Double Dutch. This'll be two tunes back to back from those hard house specialists in Holland. First up is Acer versus the Beeper on Blue White. This is called The Beat Won't Stop, only on In Demand Radio.

You are listening to me, Phil Scobert, bass beats and melody on In Demand Radio. We are smack bang in the middle of our second feature, which is Double Dutch. Up next and all the way from Amsterdam is the very popular DJ Jean. This is called Madhouse. Keep it locked, In Demand Radio.

Well, that was our second feature, which was called Double Dutch. You just heard DJ John, and the track was called Madhouse, and it was Clubheads with the remix. Well, from a selection of crazy Dutch producers to In Demand's very own Lee Butler, this is his up-tempo remake of Talisman and Only You. This was huge at this year's Reminisce Festival. Get your best singing voices ready. I've got mine.

We are absolutely flying through this show. That was Lee Butler's remake of Talisman and Only You. It's defo up there with my favourite old school vocals. Add Lee Butler's spin on it and you have an instant winner in my opinion. A couple of new artists up next and showing how cosmopolitan this show really is. All the way from Colorado in the US of A. This is Justin J and It's Myth. And it's their take on Fatboy Slim. Top

its very last track. Time has flown by as it usually does. Well, if you missed any of the show or just simply want to listen again, check out the Listen Back feature on the website, indemandradio.com. 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Last up, we have Italian superstar Maurizio Baccagni and his take on Let the Beat Control Your Body. Until next time, see you later.

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from an amazing vacation, and we have a lot of catching up to do in this radio show. Coming up, the new Brian Carney, Daxon, Andrew Bayard, Darren Tate, and my collaboration with no other than Astronaut. Our number two is for our monthly resident, Ferry Corsten. But I want to kick off the show with the man that scored the tune of the year many times, and this is a new one. Is it another contender? You can decide. Gareth Emery's new one with Maria Lynn. This is We'll Be Okay. Make some noise, Amsterdam!

next year. I really can't wait. Hotel packages and weekend tickets are officially live right now. Make sure to head over to the website and join us. Before all that, we start with A State of Trance, the residency next Monday at the

0: for you. And after that, I'll play in the bunker because there's two stages actually. I'm playing Energy 2000 set over there as well with Seppa.
1: All info and tickets can be found on the Universe website. Hope to see you there Mondays on the Magic Island. Alright, back to the music. Stand by for Ferry Corsten for his residency mix in hour number two. But first, another one from Gary.

0: doing this weekend, make sure that you are tuned in to Simo Soulful Sundays every single Sunday morning from 10. Just a little bit of music that's good for the soul. I'll be doing Simo's first dance. I want you to get in touch and let me know, what was the song that you smooched to? What was the song that maybe you had a massive rave to and you hit the dance floor for the first time as a married couple? Make sure you listen to Simo Soulful Sundays. 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

0: 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Ruben.
1: Bartosz Waskowski from Poland wishes his friend Arkadiusz Radzanek an amazing birthday.
0: And Christy from Sydney, Australia sends a huge shout out to her husband Ben, who's been celebrating it in Ibiza.
1: And sending a love to Carlos and his family in Spain. We will all miss Sari dearly.
0: And congrats to Matt in Versen and Abby in South Dakota, US for your 20-year anniversary.
1: Wow, a big shout out to Sepper and Shadi from London, who have been listening for years, and now they're celebrating the first birthday of their daughter, Eliana.
0: Happy birthday, Dana, from your dear friend Jesse Mongo in Alabama.
2: And lastly, Jeff Olsen from Boston sends his love to his family. 5 years ago, when his first child was born, Jeff would put Ace on to help him sleep. And now that his son is five, he always asks for Armin's music in the car.
0: That's so sweet. It actually really touches me.
2: Yeah.
0: Armin at thestateoftrance.com is your direct entry into the radio studio. And don't forget it, if you want to visit the studio like these lovely people, studio.thestateoftrance.com. And we'll see you here in Amsterdam. Our number two this week is for Mirage. They're doing an incredible live set. You do not want to miss that. And today's Service for Dreamers is coming up. A track requested by a brother and sister, requested by a mom and her daughter. How does that work? We'll tell you in just a bit. But first, Dutch.

0: two weekends, he rocked his massive Altitude shows in Australia and in Malaysia. I'm glad to have him back on the State of Trance label with this big release, The Magic from Mr. Marlo. Before that, I also played you Eli Brown's take on Plum's Damaged, track that went really hard last Monday when I played Face to Face with Eli and my residency at Universe in Ibiza. I have one final track before we head over to the club here, to Mirage, for their live set. It's time for that special moment.
1: This music can take you to another world. We want to hear why a track means so much to you. Here is this week's Service for Dreamers.
0: And this week we have a beautiful story. Today we are joined by a mother and daughter. We welcome Atalie Arad and Lydia from the Netherlands. Hello, welcome. You guys requested Progressia and Linnea Schussow, Fire, Fire, Fire, the Elan Bluestone remix. Welcome, and why is this track so important to you?
2: So, first of all, thank you very much for having us in the studio. We are very excited. I grew up listening to EDM, and I'm even learning to be a DJ myself.
0: Oh, nice. What kind of style are you playing?
2: Well, mostly house. I also play trance and melodic techno sometimes for fun.
0: Super cool.
2: So I became a big trance fan and a big fan of yours when I joined your community on Discord.
0: Oh, cool.
2: And ever since then, I listen every single week to State of Trance. And yeah, also my parents know Thursday evenings are dedicated to State of Trance.
0: Nice, we love it. Yeah. So tell me, why did you choose this track particularly?
2: So at one of these episodes I listened to, I heard you play this track, and yeah, it really gave me goosebumps because it's such an incredible track. And yeah, that's why I would like you to play this track in your studio.
0: And you brought your parents. Do you listen to A State of Trance as well? Hello, welcome.
3: Hello, yeah. Every Thursday evening, the house goes silent. And we enjoy it, of course, as well. And well, EDM and trance specifically is what makes us bond as a family. You can see we are all here in our uniform. So yeah, we go to shows together, we listen to live streams, we share tracks, we make playlists. And this is why it's very, very meaningful for us to be here today as a family in the studio. So
0: amazing. Well, I can't be more happy and proud. Thank you so much for being here. Make some noise for these people.

0: 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There's always a great atmosphere at X in the City, Wood Street, Liverpool. 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

0: two weekends, he rocked his massive Altitude shows in Australia and in Malaysia. I'm glad to have him back on the State of Trance label with this big release, The Magic from Mr. Marlowe. Before that, I also played you Eli Brown's take on Plum's Damaged, track that went really hard last Monday when I played Face to Face with Eli and my residency at Universe in Ibiza. I have one final track before we head over to the club here, to Mirage, for their live set. It's time for that special moment.
1: This music can take you to another world. We want to hear why a track means so much to you. Here is this week's Service for Dreamers.
0: And this week we have a beautiful story. Today we are joined by a mother and daughter. We welcome Atalie Arad and Lydia from the Netherlands. Hello, welcome. You guys requested Progressia and Linnea Schussow, Fire, Fire, Fire, the Elan Bluestone remix. Welcome, and why is this track so important to you?
2: So, first of all, thank you very much for having us in the studio. We're very excited. I grew up listening to EDM, and I'm even learning to be a DJ myself.
0: Oh, nice. What kind of style are you playing?
2: Well, mostly house. I also play trance and melodic techno sometimes for fun.
0: Super cool.
2: So I became a big trance fan and a big fan of yours when I joined your community on Discord.
0: Oh, cool.
2: And ever since then, I listen every single week to State of Trance. And yeah, also my parents know Thursday evenings are dedicated to State of Trance.
0: Nice, we love it. Yeah. So tell me, why did you choose this track particularly?
2: So at one of these episodes I listened to, I heard you play this track, and yeah, it really gave me goosebumps because it's such an incredible track. And yeah, that's why I would like you to play this track in your studio.
0: And you brought your parents. Do you listen to A State of Trance as well? Hello, welcome.
3: Hello, yeah. Every Thursday evening, the house goes silent. And we enjoy it, of course, as well. And well, EDM and trance specifically is what makes us bond as a family. You can see we're all here in our uniform. So yeah, we go to shows together. We listen to live streams. We share tracks. We make playlists. And this is why it's very, very meaningful for us to be here today as a family in the studio. So
0: amazing. Well, I can't be more happy and proud. Thank you so much for being here. Make some noise for these people.

0: A special record for multiple reasons. Originally released in 2013, remixed by Elon Bluestone. You just heard Marcus Schusso and his sister, Linnea Schusso, on vocals. Fire, fire, fire. And congrats to Linnea, by the way, on getting married last month. And it was requested by Lydia and her family, who were here tuning into State of Trance every single week. It's a really great, a lovely story. We would love to welcome you to the studio, as I said before. Studio.estateoftrance.com. Next Monday, I'm back for night number 3 at the Universe in Ibiza. I'll be joined by Yuna and Face to Face once again. All info, as always, on ArminVanBuren.com. Where are you headed, Ruben?
1: This Saturday, I'm playing Epic in Prague together with Rael, so it's going to be super nice.
0: Nice. Stay right here for hour number 2. It's Mirage.
2: Stay tuned. We'll be right back with more A State of Trance. The world's hottest artists. The most exciting talent. This is an exclusive guest mix on A State of Trance.
3: Put your hands in the air, come on!
1: And today we have a full-on premiere because the club is totally rebuilt for an exclusive live set of these fine gentlemen that are in the studio with me right now. Mirage!
4: Hi, Raymond.
1: How are you doing, guys?
4: Hi, everyone.
1: Well, for regular listeners, we have to explain this a little bit because Fairytale and Tongues, you guys have been making music for so long time. And also, 20 years ago, you made Vol de Nuit together.
4: Yeah,
1: I hope I pronounced it in the right way.
4: Perfect, perfect.
1: Vol de Nuit. So... tell us.
4: Which means a night fly, by the way.
1: Night fly. Well, night there fly. You go. Now tell me, why after 20 years did you guys get together again and start a whole new alias?
4: Well, we were thinking about after COVID that we're both musicians. He's a classical drummer, a saxophone player, not like too much for trance I can use, but we always like love playing live when we jam in the studio.
1: Yeah.
4: And we decided to maybe we should put this, like bring our studio on stage, because basically it's like we play live when we record the track.
1: Yeah.
4: And then we said, why not playing for real life in front
1: to
4: of
1: make it a lot easier for yourself touring.
4: Yeah. So that's why we decided to come to join again together and make music together.
1: And start a new alias instead of continuing as Fairytale and Tongues.
5: Exactly.
1: Yeah. Now I was blown away by Remember the Future. Like the first time I heard it, I was like, what the hell is this? Is that the sound that we can expect in the guest mix this hour?
4: It's a mix up of everything. It's the point of Mirage is to bring back the vibe, like Remember the Future.
1: Yeah.
4: So the track you're going to hear is probably, you will think like, maybe I heard this track, but no, you didn't hear the track, you hear the vibe. That's what we try to bring, like a very wild genre of trance.
1: Amazing. Well, I can't wait to hear it. So let's head to the club for 1 hour of Mirage.

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0: Thank you so much, Mirage. No, I have to say, I was watching the video stream, of course. There was something else. Amazing, guys.
1: Yeah, thank you.
0: How much stress does this bring to do something like this? Everything is just live instead of just plugging in a USB and just go.
1: No, not you.
2: It's a lot of stress. I must say it's a lot of stress because you have to rely on the machine.
0: Mm-hmm.
2: And you never know. And everything can happen during the live, like controller disconnect. You don't know why.
0: Yeah.
2: It's a magic of.
0: Now, my question is, because as of course, we heard it already, your Obsession remix. And of course, the end was the most, well, my favorite track. What is coming up next? Where can we see new releases for Mirage? Sure.
2: We are actually working on an album, probably for like.
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Lucy J and Domino. It's Simo with you here on In Demand Radio. It is the Brekkie Butler. It's with Say It With, and it's Simo with you here through until 7 o'clock this morning. And guess who's back on Brekkie after 7 o'clock? Steve Cocky. Wow. I think as he's back on Brekkie, he might even buy me a coffee this morning. What do you reckon? Do you reckon he's going to chuck a coffee my way? Probably chuck one over my head more than anything else. Yeah, dead excited about Steve Cocky here. And I'm going to let you into a bit of a secret. Not only are we going to have Cocky's clips, I've got a feeling that he might play some of his set from Reminisce last week. I've got a feeling he might. Don't shout at me if he doesn't, but I've got a funny feeling he might. Oh, which is making me rate myself at a huge fat 10. Come on, it's Monday morning. Are you coming in at a 1? Maybe a 5 or a big fat 10 like me? Come on, what's it to be? Certainly feel a lot better than I did last week. I'm a 10. Here's Post Malone now. I had some help.

me had to say it written down and go, oh, that says Laura to that. What such an idiot. Before that was The Blossoms. It's Simo with you here on In Demand Radio. It's a Brekkie Butler. It's Always Say It With. Now, you hear us talking about the likes of Say It With. You'll hear us talk about Platinum Windows. You hear us talking about Rise Competitions. All these different businesses that we talk about. And you hear the adverts of them that you sing along to, like G&G and the Sweets at the Sand and all that kind of thing, right? And your business could be doing exactly the same thing. And don't sit there and think, oh, I'd never be able to afford that. Because what you don't realise is we do packages that like just suit every single person's needs and budgets. You know, if you're looking maybe to put some stuff over on Decades, if you want it over on here, if you want show sponsorship, if you want a feature sponsorship, all of these things we do. It's dead easy. 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Drop us an email and then what we will do, we will make sure that you can get all of that sorted and everything. I might even be giving you a call. Honestly, I can say all of this because I do it day in, day out. So get in touch with us and I could be coming round, popping round, having a cup of tea with you. You could be coming in here to see me and you could hear yourselves on radio. How good would that sound? So much more effective as well, because you think of all the people sat in the car who are listening to the radio on the school run, listening to the Brekkie Butler and hearing your business on there. Win-win situation. It's one of my fave songs of the year.

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0: all over socials at the minute, hasn't she? She's like such a massive superstar, isn't she? Mariah Carey and Fantasy. It's Simo with you here on In Demand Radio. It's the Brekkie Butler. It's Always Say It With. Cocky is back. Oh, yes. I was going to call him the Cockster then. Cocky is back after that incredible set at Reminisce. Wow. He is going to be here after 7 o'clock this morning. He's got a brand new round of Cocky's clips. And tell you what, we haven't had one of Cocky's Morning Glories for a while, have we? I wonder how he's going to be feeling about that. He's going to be here then. But now for a Simo stat. It takes the average couple 26 days to do what? It takes the average couple 26 days to do what? But what do you think that could be?
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Oh, it just sounds rubbish, doesn't it? It's Simo with you here on In Demand Radio. It's the Brekkie Butler, and I've got the answer to the Simo stat for you here. It takes the average couple 26 days to do this, but what is it to fall in love, says Di. Fall in love! Come on! I'd like to... Man, you're supposed to think love at first sight. Yeah, I don't know about 26 days, though. That's a bit quick, isn't it? Look at me. Can't even find anyone after years and years. So, just wanted to check in on that one. The actual answer is it takes the average couple 26 days to decide what colour to repaint a room. That's all it takes, 26 days to repaint a room. And that's, you know, if you've got all like your colour swabs on the wall and everything, they dry dead funny and they change, don't they? That's how long it takes. So there you go. Next time you're arguing over it and it's the third day in and you can't decide, you think you've got another 23 days of it ahead. Battle of the Decades on the way in just a minute from now.

kicking off. That is Morgan Seatree and Laura Davidson Simo with you here on In Demand Radio. It's the Brekkie Butler. It's butlerless today, but guess who's here? It's not cockyless. Cocky's going to be here after 7 o'clock this morning. Super excited about being back on the show with Cocky this morning. Going to be a really good laugh. And I think the Reminisce Rewind might

0: feature some of his set from last Saturday, but don't hold me to that one. I just put my foot in it. Mike's supposed to be a surprise because I can't hold my own water. I'm excited about it. Something I'm going to do, though, that I am really excited about. Want to say morning to Lacey. How are you, gorgeous girl? She got in touch with me last week and I didn't get a chance to get to play it for you. I am so sorry. In the Battle of the Deco, she was like, Simo, please will you play it? Please will you play it? And it was just like one thing after another. But I promise you I'll play it for you on Monday, Katie. Lacey, here you go. This is just for you. This is one of your favourite tunes from your favourite decade. It is all with In Demand Events. Okay, going to be telling you more about them in a minute. Are you ready to kickstart your Monday? Come on, Lacey, you know you want to.
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0: minutes from now. 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Honestly, it doesn't matter how big or small. 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So how exciting is that? 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And I don't need to book him, because he's here, he's on the way, along with Sagala, also Jungle as well, and a brand new Morning Glory with Steve Cocky himself.
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1: and the Northwest.
2: This is
1: the Brekkie Butler.
2: Are you ready?
0: Claire, I'll be honest with you, I'm concerned.
3: What are you concerned
0: for? It's been
3: for?
0: A while.
3: Really?
0: And I'm not sure I can remember what to do.
3: I've asked you about three times. Have you done that? Have you done this?
0: I think I have.
3: Yeah, you'll
0: anyway,
3: be all right.
0: It doesn't matter. We'll just wing it. Well, it's not like we haven't tried to blag it before,
3: is it? Oh, no. I mean, we do that weekly anyway, don't we? It's actually... Right, I'm going to go on record and say... It's really nice to have you back.
0: Oh, it is actually. You're telling me lies.
3: Honestly, it's quite nice to look at.
0: Are you all right?
3: I know, yeah. I feel like I feel a bit lightheaded.
0: I don't think you've ever said anything nice to me
3: ever.
0: Well,
3: there you go. What we'll do is we'll record this and keep it there for future reference.
0: Well, it's really, really, really, really nice to be back here as
3: well. Yeah, and it's nice to have like a bit of a chat because I wanted you in like while we're still on a bit of a REM high.
0: It's nice to get out the field, take the boots off.
3: And those socks.
0: And it's warm in here.
3: Yeah.
0: And I'm so my socks. Oh, there we go. And she's back.
3: Oh, she's back in the room.
0: Didn't last long, did it?
3: No. Those socks are big socks, mate.
0: The big shoes, mate.
3: You know what they say about big shoes?
0: Yeah.
3: Big socks.
0: Big socks. Listen, mate, you need socks like that. When you're stuck in them work boots in a field all day,
3: God.
0: You need the socks, mate. Trust me, mate, you need the socks. What's been going on?
3: Loads has been going on. We had another clue on Gives a Clue Kid. We're on day number 9 for that.
0: Okay.
3: You think you get yourself a morning glory out this morning?
0: I am. So I had a brand newie.
3: Oh,
0: right,
3: yeah.
0: But I've been getting absolutely caned and caned and caned off everyone. So we played this particular Morning Glory.
3: Right.
0: We played it 3 months ago.
3: Okay.
0: And everyone since I've done it has been going, oh, please play it. No one else ever plays it. Please play it. Please play
3: it.
0: Right.
3: So I've
0: dug it back out.
3: Right.
0: And you even said that you were like, oh my God, I love this track.
3: Oh, brilliant.
0: So I felt like we needed to do that again.
3: Oh,
0: I've
3: excellent.
0: Got a couple of newies, but I'll save them for next week. This one, because everyone's been casing me. Even, I was even at Reminisce, had people come to me going, will you please make sure you play such and such again?
3: I'm dying to know what this one is.
0: You'll remember it.
3: You've got Cocky's Clips as well.
0: I've got a Cocky's Clips for us as well.
3: Yeah, you're well organised.
0: I've got a Cocky's Clips which has got everything's got a slight remnant because I haven't been here, so we haven't been able to gab about remnants.
3: No, we haven't. That's why I wanted you in.
0: So yeah, so I've got a bit of a special treat for Cocky's Clips, which is Reminisce themed, and then I've got a very special Reminisce rewind at 9 o'clock this morning as well.
3: Can you give us a clue? Is it going
0: to
3: be?
0: There's some of my sets from the Saturday night will be in the Reminisce rewind this morning.
3: It was absolutely brilliant on Saturday
0: night.
3: It was so good.
0: Everything was
3: honestly
0: good. The Friday was boss in the woods. The Saturday was good. I loved the Saturday main stage. Probably one of my favourite year sets. And me and Lee and the Bounce together was boss as well.
3: Well, that was my daughter's favourite set of the day. You and Lee and the Bounce back.
0: Everything was. Do you know what? I haven't got a bad moment. It's just been.
3: Do you know what? We always say about the atmosphere at REM. This year, there was just something different, a feel about it everywhere you went. Everyone was just like, you felt like you knew everybody in there, didn't you?
0: I think I did.
3: I've just seen them, and I've just seen them, and they're there.
0: I went out for a walk around. So normally, I tried to go for a get out front and have a walk around earlier on in the day before everything starts getting a bit crazy. And I went out probably about 2 o'clock, something like that. Just had a walk around, just everyone grabbing me for photos and stuff.
3: Yeah.
0: But it was just, there's just so much love. Everyone was like, oh, thanks for doing this. It's amazing. It's our favourite day of the year. Yeah. We look forward to this all year round. It was great, wasn't it? I was watching people coming through the front door. And I think because we'd all been, everyone had been expecting, everyone except me, by the way, had been expecting rain, hadn't they?
3: You were very confident.
0: And I knew, I said, I'm telling you now, I am absolutely telling you the weather's going to be boss. And I think when everyone turned up and realised the weather was boss, it was like everyone turned up, like I was watching people bouncing through the front door, they were like skipping through.
3: It was great.
0: Like everyone was in such a good mood. It was so good. Yeah.
3: We'll
0: talk about it a lot, won't we, this morning?
3: Oh, God,
0: we'll talk about it loads this morning. We want to bore everybody's head off straight away, but we'll talk about it plenty this morning. This morning's show, we've obviously got Gives a Clue Kid with returns for day number 9. Okay, what's the prizes?
3: The prize is 4 tickets to Lee's birthday bash at the 051, a Reminisce bucket hat, and one of these.
0: I've got a Reminisce bucket hat, yes.
3: It's not the one that's been on your ball yet.
0: It's a new one. Brand new one.
3: Yeah.
0: So we've got that. We'll be doing Cocky's Clips as well today. And we'll be getting through loads more. We'll be telling you loads about our amazing show sponsors and a whole lot more, along with some great music. For a Monday morning on In Demand Brekkie with Cocky and the Simo.
3: Yay!

0: Tinderman Brekkie for a Monday morning. It's Cocky and Simo. All the way through till 9 o'clock this morning. Guess what time it is?
1: It's time for the Morning Glory.
0: So tell me, before I play this morning's Morning Glory, tell me a little bit about our amazing sponsors at Rise Competitions.
1: They are unbelievable. The amount of stuff that they've got on here. They've got a little Rolex on there as well. Look at that. Three-piece win a Rolex.
0: So the Hulk one, that one as
1: oh
0: well.
1: Oh, my
0: nice.
1: God. Oh, look at you now and all which one it is.
0: Yeah, seen
1: the
0: it.
1: The Hulk one. That's yeah, nice. That's a chunky
0: with,
1: watch,
0: yeah,
1: that, isn't
0: with
1: it?
0: Yeah, the one with the green face.
1: Yeah. So, and you can get, like, the booster tickets as well on that. There's loads of cash prizes. There's loads arrived over the weekend, actually, as well. You can win iPads on there, Nintendo Switches. Absolutely. These are good. Now, this is what I like about the things that they do here. Like, you know, like the shopping voucher where you can do like your weekly shop on it and stuff. You know, things that are like just really well up. For 10p, you can spend it in Tesco, Asda, any of the big supermarkets. So like, unbelievable. You can do all the bundles and everything. And I'm going to ask you, how many winners do you think they've had since midnight?
0: 10.
1: 10?
0: 10.
1: Higher?
0: 20.
1: Three figures.
0: 100.
1: 267
0: Get
1: winners
0: out of it.
1: Since
0: just
1: midnight.
0: Today.
1: Since midnight.
0: 267
1: winners.
0: I bumped into Big Rye. Bumped into him. He was backstage at Reminisce, wasn't he?
1: He's never been to a festival before, and we talked him into coming, and he was like, everyone knows who I am and walking around. Went, you're 8'6". What do you expect?
0: I was walking. He's a big lad, isn't he? I was walking through. Me and Lee were walking through that on our way down to Bounce Back, and we bumped into him, and he went, everyone knows who I am and keeps stopping me. He said, I don't know what it must be like for you two.
1: Yeah, he's a great lad.
0: He's sound.
1: Everyone's a sound, actually, yeah.
0: Get on to risecompetition.com. Rise is in R-Y-S, as in Ryan's.
1: As in R-I.
0: RyansCompetitions.com. Go and have a little look. And honestly, some of the prizes on there are tremendous.
1: Wonderful.
0: Are you ready?
1: Yes.
0: So if you're a snooze button pusher just like me, this is the answer that you've been looking for. So we did this, Claire. I'm going to go with about 2 months ago.
1: Right.
0: Maybe a little bit longer. And you nearly wet yourself.
1: Oh, okay. Right. Daily occurrence.
0: Well, yeah, I know that's the norm. But this was for a good reason. Rather than just old lady issues. It was, and everyone, since I've done it, everyone said, we play it again.
1: Oh,
0: I've gone like, oh, you'll have to wait anyway. Because I've been off. And then even at Reminisce last week, I was going, please, please, please, will you dig that back out? No one ever plays it.
1: Okay, go on.
0: So
1: do.
0: I've dug it out for this morning's
1: I'm
0: Morning
1: trying
0: Glory.
1: To see what this
0: you
1: is.
0: Know go you're going to go, do oh my
1: on,
0: God,
1: go on,
0: yeah.
1: Go on.
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0: Told ya. Told ya.
1: Oh, unbelievable.
0: Told ya.
1: Yes.
0: You know what I mean now, don't you?
1: Yeah, I know, he's bounced off his seat.
2: Are you ready?
3: Now it's time for Guess a Clue Kid with Lions Holiday Parks, North Wales.
0: There you go. So that was the reason why. So that was, you were the same when I played that, a couple of months ago. You were like, oh, you need to bring that back.
1: I know, Adele's already saying, she's, oh my God, what a morning glory. I'm dancing down the street on the way to work. Sarah, David, love it as well. What a rammer.
0: Yeah, absolutely.
1: Brilliant.
0: Right. We are about to play Guess a Clue Kid, and it's all with the amazing guys down at Lions Holiday Parks. Yeah,
1: I've got bad news for you.
0: What?
1: So Lee's discovered that they've got places now in the lakes. So he's thinking of a UK trip.
0: Oh, because he's short on all of these? Because he doesn't get away enough.
1: His little eyes.
0: He doesn't get away enough abroad. Never mind. Now he's adding UK holidays into the mix.
1: Yeah, he's adding UK holidays. So I'm in the process, just to let you know, the end of October, organising a little trip away for him in the lakes and Cumbria.
0: Do you know when I die? Yeah. I want to come back as Lee Butler. I'm not even messing. Like, what a life that lad has got.
1: Yeah, have a little look at that. He's having a nice little cheeky look. To be fair, though, it was like, I told him that you knew all about the ones in there, and he was like, oh, I'm just cocky now. Let's have a little look. I want to go there.
0: So,
1: they've got some gorgeous places in the lakes, by the way. Have you had a look at them?
0: Yeah, unbelievable. Yeah,
1: unbelievable. Yeah.
0: Really, really nice.
1: If you have a little look on lionsholidayparks.co.uk, and I tell you what, I was talking to somebody, messaged me over the weekend, and they got a load of dizzy for mentioning when they put the money in. Yeah, they messaged me and they went, hey, we just got a load of dizzy over the weekend for mentioning the Recce Butler. I said, I told you that.
0: I had a lovely two-day break at the Marion in Dissett with a couple of our mates. We had one of those really swanky lodges with its own hot tub and all that, and like a few beers in the fridge, a load of nibbles and stuff, and then we went out. Had something to eat, went out, had
1: gorgeous
0: a little night
1: in
0: out.
1: There,
0: and,
1: yeah, isn't it? Yeah.
0: It was tremendous. We had a lovely couple
1: feel
0: of
1: like
0: days.
1: You're away from the world, don't you? That's great.
0: You're sitting there looking up into the hills and that amazing view out to sea. Oh, it's fabulous.
1: Fabulous.
0: A big hello to all the team down at Lions Holiday Park.

0: messed it up.
1: This is my favourite game to play with Grandad.
0: I need to play that again.
1: This is my favourite game to play with Grandad.
0: This is my favourite game to play with Grandad.
2: Yeah, do you want me to tell you what it's not?
0: Is it Hide His Money? Hide His Wallet.
2: Hide His Wallet.
0: Because he never seems to have that, does he?
2: I know, yeah.
0: He never seems to have his wallet with him, does he? Have you noticed that? Maybe that's...
2: I've got any money on me today.
0: Maybe it's because Florence hides his wallet.
2: Right, well, it's not hide and seek with his wallet or without. It's not making dens. It's not playing Uno. It's not playing Tick. It's not I Spy. Dressing up, although he does enjoy doing that. Playing on the decks or rock, paper, scissors. What on earth are you doing?
0: I am, because I have just slagged layoff. About money. So I've just gone into my pocket here. With God as my witness, there's cameras in the studios. I am passing you money because you bought the coffee this morning.
2: Thank you very much. That's very kind.
0: Is that enough?
2: That's plenty. Are you sure? Right. Yeah, that's all right. Yeah.
0: I wouldn't want any more. Here's me slagging him off of being tight. And then I'm thinking, oh my God, I'm drinking a Costa here that I haven't even paid for.
2: You're all right. Thank you very much for that. That's excellent. But yeah, if you do want to get in touch this morning, 60030, start your message with the word radio. If you are messaging through the app for free, make sure you put your number on it, then we can give you a call back and we'll pick somebody completely.
0: What did you say the prize was?
2: But it's 4 tickets to go to Lee's birthday.
0: Right, so the birthday bash, by the way, Lee's birthday bash, it sells out every year.
2: Yeah.
0: So these will be like Goldie's tickets.
2: Am I right in saying it's the last one there as well, he said?
0: Probably, yeah. It's probably the last time we'll ever do it, the 051, to be honest with you. So I don't think the 051's going to have an awful lot of time left, to be honest with you, the way it's looking. So I think this will be the last one inside the 051. But it sells out anyway.
2: Yeah.
0: So these tickets will be like absolute Goldie really well. I'm going to play the clue one more time.
2: Come on.
1: This is my favourite game to play with Grandad.
0: There you go, get yourself involved and you could be a winner, Claire.
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0: Before you get onto it, I've got to give a big shout out to Mick, Steph, David, everyone at DT Hughes.
2: Oh, yeah.
0: Right, so,
2: amazing,
0: Big Mick, right, I've got to say, Big Mick, right, look, he did the entire traffic management job through SiteSafe, which is DT Hughes's, one of DT Hughes's companies that does all the traffic management and the road closures and stuff. They did the whole traffic management job for Reminisce this year and nailed it. He came out, he boxed it, he sorted it, and it was the best one we'd ever had. It was absolutely brilliant, and it was all down to Big Mick. So, well done to you, Big Mick.
2: Well done, Big Mick.
0: Well done, Big Mick.
2: Give a round of applause. Well done, excellent. Loads of roadworks knocking around actually at the minute, including ones on Victoria Road in Wallasey that might slow you down. Also Banks Road in Garston, they've arrived there. Corporation Road as well, also in Newsham Road and Tew Brook. That's another one that's looking quite busy, also causing problems, those ones on Town Row. Delays already down at the end of the M62, that's at the Rocket. That's as you're trying to get onto Edge Lane, and as at the moment, looking all right on public transport. I'll update you in about half an hour from now.
0: Thanks very much, Claire.
2: Hey.
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1: Can I just promise you this?
2: Yeah.
1: So it's Monday morning. It's Monday the 21st of September. It's 7:45 a.m. It's Cocky and Simo on In Demand Brekkie.
2: And you've already broke the phones.
1: And a bit rusty. Can I just say for the record, I haven't broke the phones.
2: Well, it's funny that you've come back in here and not working, isn't it?
1: God's honest truth, I promise you, it's not me. I mean, there'll be plenty of mistakes in me between now and 9 this morning, but me breaking the phones is not a thing.
2: Okay, it's not working.
1: I've spoke to Carlos, he's on it, he's fixing them for me now.
2: Fabulous.
1: I promise you I'll have them back up and running next 10 minutes, and it's not you, Steve, he said
2: to
1: me.
2: That's all right.
1: That was his words, it's not you, Steve.
2: You probably went, yeah, well, it's Simo.
1: It's probably Claire.
2: Yeah, he said. That's it. Yeah,
1: he said, when something goes wrong in there, it's normally Claire.
2: It's normally me, pressing buttons. Do you want to play the clue again? Because we've got an answer from Sarah, right? But we can't get Audrey on the phone, Sarah. So play the clue.
1: Okay.
3: This is my favourite game to play with Grandad.
1: To be fair to him, he does an awful lot with Florence,
2: if it gets to day 10 tomorrow, right?
1: What's happening?
2: He's going to have to get another clue because this is so niche. He's mentioned on air that he plays this. So if you listen carefully to him, but it's very, very niche. What it is, okay?
1: Okay.
2: Maybe not something that...
1: So if it doesn't go tomorrow, he's got to come up with another clue.
2: Yeah, he's going to come up with another clue from her.
1: Okay.
2: Okay, so let's give you the answer and find out if she is right or wrong. Sarah thinks, is it Monopoly?
1: Which is also, by the way, the most interesting way I've ever seen anybody spell Monopoly.
2: Monopoly.
1: Mano Palais.
2: I presume she means Monopoly. Maybe that's like the French version of
1: Mano
2: it.
1: Mano Palais.
2: Mano Palais.
1: The posh version. Yeah. That's the version you get at Marks and Spencer.
2: Let's see if it's Mano Palais.
1: Yeah, let's see if it's Mano Palais. Sarah, to be fair, that's because no one's ever heard of Mano Palais.
2: I feel like you're playing Pilates while you're playing Monopoly.
1: It returns tomorrow. Gives a clue.
2: Day
1: number 10 tomorrow. If it doesn't go tomorrow, the butler's going to have to dig out another clue. Claire, what have we still got coming in the show today?
2: We have still got Cocky's Clips. You've got a guilty pleasure from you as well.
1: Oh, Cocky's Clips to say. It's got a reminisce weekend vibe to Cocky's Clips.
2: I'm looking forward to that.
1: Get your pens and paper ready. We're doing that just after 8 o'clock this morning.
4: Here's my key. Philosophy. A freak like me

0: 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We're proud of what we do. We're proud of where we do it. 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
1: Do you know what? It's actually not looking too bad on the roads at the minute. It does seem to be coping okay. Looking all right on public transport. M62, you have got usual delays down there getting onto Edge Lane. Also for Zachley Road as well, both ways at Willowdale Road. As you are coming through Town Row and West Derby, you've got those roadworks there that are causing all kinds of problems. And those ones, of course, on Picton Road in Wavertree. Anything else you spot, get in touch and let me know.
2: Can I do a shout out? Right, so Catherine's been on. It always makes me laugh, this, because this is me. This is me all
1: go
2: over.
1: On, let's see.
2: So I'm one of them parents that's dead tight on the kids, you know, sends them into breakfast club and holiday club and all that type of stuff. One of them tight parents, because we have to go to work and that. And Catherine's been in. Morning, guys. Can you please cheer my kids up for me so they don't hate me for taking them into breakfast club this morning? A big hello to Olivia and, is that
1: Orla? Orla. That's
2: Olivia,
1: a nice name.
2: And Orla Maguire. Thank you and a happy Monday. So, Olivia and Orla, if you're listening, let me just explain you a little bit of something about life, okay? It's not that your mum's mean to you. It's just that she's really mean to you.
1: Yeah, and she can't be bothered doing your breakfast.
2: She doesn't want to feed you. She's not even going to work, right? No. She's going for a stroll in the park. She just wants a bit of her own time and space.
1: So she wants to get rid of you.
2: You'll understand, when you get older, you'll understand the kids are a bit feral and you need your own space to breathe, okay?
1: So get in breakfast club.
2: Don't be all judgy on your mum. You're going into breakfast club so your mum can have a moment, okay?
1: I love how you've made things sense.
2: Catherine, hope that works out for you. Big morning to Olivia and Orla Maguire this morning, who are currently hating life because their mum sent them to breakfast club.
1: You're a nightmare.
2: Hope you have a great day.
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1: I think, you know, like, I've got a bit of a dog allergy to some dogs. And it makes, like,
2: you dare say that you've got an allergy and you're calling me a dog.
1: I'm not calling you. I'm just saying.
2: You're implying that I'm a dog and you've got an allergy
1: not.
2: To me.
1: Yes, you're. That's how you're interpreting. And I never suggested that. All I'm saying is I'm having a similar reaction. I'm having a similar reaction to when I'm with a dog. I was going to say, have you got a dog with you?
2: No, I haven't got a dog with me.
1: Have you been near a dog?
2: No.

0: haven't.
1: Are you sure?
0: I'm positive. Oh. No dogs involved.
1: I would not call you. That is awful to say about someone.
0: It's absolutely true, though.
1: That is
0: awful. Of course it was.
1: Terrible, that, mate.
0: This dog will bite in a minute.
1: Right, Cocky's Clips. Returned for a Monday morning.
0: I love Cocky's Clips. You know, I get dead excited. I've even got, look, I've got my pen and paper in here.
1: Can we do a big shout out for the team of Platinum Windows? Yay! Make some noise.
0: Hey, I tell you what, they've done some nice houses lately.
1: Did they come to reminisce, by the way?
0: Yes, I think Lee and Billy came to reminisce.
1: Excellent.
0: Yeah, they did. They avoided me all day like the plague, as usual.
1: Didn't we all?
0: Yeah, exactly. Yeah, covered them in glitter. No, honestly, you should see them, the houses they've done lately. I've been having a little like shufty on their Instagram and stuff. Have a little look, Platinum Windows NW. Some of the houses they've done are insane, and there's someone else. If you get in touch with them, we give you a bit of dizzy.
1: Yeah, if you want that, you want the dizzy in demand, is the way forward for getting your dizzy. As Claire well only knows too well, don't
0: get
1: you?
0: In, you're saying it was. There
1: right,
0: you go.
1: It's been a while since we've had the Cocky's Clips, hasn't it? Yeah. What have you been doing without me?
0: Maze movies. So we do lines from a movie, and you have to guess what they are, but we do them in a stupid accent.
1: Like it. Go on, give me one. Give me an example. Do you do the accent?
0: Yeah, we do like different things. Hey, where we're going, there's no roads.
1: Back to the Future.
0: Yeah, yes. Things like that. Or doing it like stupid Scottish accents and things. It's hilarious.
1: Mad. I like it.
0: Yeah, it's good. Go
1: well, I'm sorry to bring you back down to earth from the boring Cocky's Clips.
0: I know, yeah. Do them in an accent.
1: Right, so this is all based around the Reminisce Weekender. So it's five clips of music.
0: Mm-hmm.
1: We need the artist and title.
0: Oh, both.
1: And yeah, artist and title is required. We're going to go for the maximum amount of correct answers. So I'll be surprised if someone gets...
0: Cause all
1: it's,
0: five.
1: Well, it's 10 points, isn't it? Because it's a point for artist, point for title.
0: Right.
1: So we'll go for whoever gets the maximum amount of points, okay?
0: Mm, okay.
1: Because I don't think...
0: You don't think anyone's got all five?
1: I don't think someone will get 10 out of 10.
0: Oh, and then we're going to win a pair of... Should we give a pair of tickets to Lee's best?
1: Oh, yeah. He'll fume.
0: Should we
1: fume.
0: Do it? Should we
1: let's
0: do
1: give
0: it?
1: A pair of
0: he
1: tickets.
0: Always does this
1: yeah,
0: you,
1: he does it to
0: he?
1: Me all the time. Yeah. So let's give a pair of Butler birthdays to... He'll be fuming.
0: He will be living.
1: Oh, you go, did you give my birthday tickets away? I'll be like, oh, it's different when the boot's on the other foot, isn't it, son?
0: When he's merrily handing out reminiscing.
1: Let's give away a pair of Butler's birthday tickets and you can deal with him tomorrow because he
0: very
1: will,
0: much,
1: he
0: yeah.
1: will
0: he'll
1: kick off.
0: He'll be livid.
1: He'll kick off. Yeah, so this is five song clips from the Reminisce Weekender. Right. So these are acts or artists or songs that you'll have heard on either Friday or the Saturday.
0: Oh, right.
1: Yeah, are you
0: go
1: ready?
0: On. Go, go, go.
1: You got your pen and paper ready?
0: It's ready. It's
1: let's
0: ready
1: go.
0: To go.
1: Number one. Number two.

0: I gotta go right fast enough.
1: Now, I know you will have got 5 out of 5 because you're a geek, but yeah, I think for everyone else.
0: They're quite, you'll have to play them again.
1: Yes.
0: Yay. For I think you need to play them again then.
1: I will, but for number 4, by the way, I'll accept either the band. Original band or the singer. I don't mind which.
0: Right, okay.
1: We'll accept either answer for that.
0: Yeah.
1: One more time.
0: Do it again because they're fast.

0: There you go.
1: Oh.
0: Five. So you get 2 points per answer, one for the artist, one for the title.
1: So the closest to 10.
0: And we're going
1: to
0: get the person that gets the highest score. I mean, ideally, if someone gets 10, then we'll have to pick one at random. But alternatively, we'll just go for the highest scoring.
1: Right, okay? Get in touch.
0: And it's a pair of tickets for Butler's Birthday Bash at 251. Last ever Birthday Bash at 251.
1: So it's like all the details out. That's getting in touch.
0: How'd you win, Claire?
1: 6003. I'm starting message with the word radio, or you can message us free through the app. Text will cost your standard network rate. 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
0: Good luck. You could be a winner this morning. Yes. Do a little bit of this. Avicii and Gautier love this tune, by the way. Yeah.

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Like this, Sam, boo. Like this, Sam, boo. Like this, Sam, boo.

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1: We are in the middle of playing Cocky's Clips over Platinum Windows this morning. Claire, should we see? I've been assured that the phones are now working.
2: Yes, well, fingers crossed anyway. Fingers I think they're crossed. All right. Cheers,
1: fingers
2: Carlos.
1: Fingers crossed. Carlos has fixed it. Are you ready? Let's
2: go
1: see.
2: Go on, do it. Go on. Try that.
1: Let's see.
3: Hello?
1: Oh, hello. Hello. Is that Natalie? Natalie?
3: Yeah.
1: What's wrong with your voice, Natalie? You sound like Les Dawson.
3: I've just been on a hen doing
1: my toenails,
3: so I'm not feeling great.
1: Oh, my word, Natalie. That's a heavy, heavy, heavy weekend. Are you okay, mate? Do you need a cuddle?
3: Yeah, I have. I've just lost
1: you, mate. Have you, yeah?
2: Oh, my God, that sounds like...
1: Oh, hold on, am I on your mic on?
2: That's weird,
1: that's
2: isn't
1: better.
2: It? That's
1: that was my fault.
2: Yeah, and turn me on then.
1: Do you know what, Natalie? So last week, after Reminisce, literally every single person I know, their voice had gone like that. You sound like you've got Reminisce throat, is what it's now called. When you go to chemist now, it's now called Reminisce throat. That's what it's called. Was it a heavy weekend, Nat? Yeah?
3: Yeah, a little bit.
1: What about...
2: Any goss now?
1: Yeah, or is it what stays on tour, what goes on tour stays on tour? Or have you got any gossip for us? Any funny stories? Come on, mate.
3: No, it was just a fun, girly weekend.
1: Oh,
2: laddie,
1: yeah.
2: There's been all kinds going on
1: there. All sorts happened there, hasn't
2: there?
1: Lada's all sorts gone on there. You just leave it
2: on
1: tour, mate.
2: She's dead shady.
1: Yeah. Nat, just leave it on tour, mate. All right, you end up getting someone in trouble. Just keep it zipped, mate. Yeah, keep it zipped. We know
2: shady
1: the score. Listen, are you ready to play along? Did you come to Reminisce Weekender?
3: No, for the first time in years, I didn't go.
1: Oh.
2: It would have probably finished her off, wouldn't it?
1: Nat, you missed out, you know, mate. It was
3: I probably wouldn't have made Barcelona.
1: Oh, my word. It was absolutely unbelievable. Right, are you going to play along? I'm going to give you the clips. You ready? See how you can get on with
3: it. Yeah, definitely.
1: We need artist and title, mate, okay?
3: Hey.
1: Artist and title. Here we go. Shout them out, the answers, as they come thick and fast. Number one.
3: Okay.
1: Number one.
3: Venga, boys. Boom, boom, boom.
1: Correct, 2 points. Number two.
3: Loving Superstar.
1: Correct, 4 points. And I can remember hoping. Number three.
3: Dibble, the Love Island.
1: Correct,
2: ooh,
1: 6 points.
2: She's doing well so far. You've done me
1: wrong. Your time is... What are we saying?
3: People
1: had
3: a small...
1: 8 points.
2: Wow, she's even given both. Come on now.
1: Come on, number five.
3: Buckford,
2: I
3: forgot though.
2: Go on, you put it on your message. Go on.
1: Me.
3: Oh, I can't remember.
2: You put it on your text.
1: You put it on your text.
3: I can't remember.
2: Have a look at your text, woman.
1: To be fair, she's put it on her text. It was making
2: your mind up.
1: She did put it. You did put it on the message. To be fair, so you just had a blank spot. I can't blame you after the heavy weekend in Barcelona.
2: To be fair, you don't mind even being on the phone.
1: Natalie, congratulations, mate. You got 5 out of 5, full 10 points.
2: Excellent.
1: And guess what? Just what you need after the weekend you've had, you have won
2: 2 tickets to Lee Butler's birthday bash in November at the 051.
1: Will you be all right? You got time to recover between now and November. Do you think you'll be all right for that one?
3: I'll be covered by then.
1: Good girl, Nat. Listen, enjoy your day, mate. Thanks for playing along.
3: Oh, thank you.
1: See you later. Bye.
2: Bye.

0: Liverpool
1: and the Northwest.
2: This is
1: the Brekkie Butler.
2: Are you ready?
3: It's Monday morning, it's the Inderman Brekkie Show with Cocky and Simo. It's all with our amazing partners at Say It With.
4: Now, have you seen what I've had on the screen trying to drop a hint to you for the last hour and a half and you've just not taken any hints whatsoever? I've gone to him. Hey, have you seen the Say It With her doing this jewellery advent calendar? It looks like a jewellery box about 17 times and it's just going over his head.
3: Didn't I when it looks nice?
4: Yeah, but I was like, and they like,
3: what
4: could
3: you,
4: even
3: what
4: get
3: is
4: like
3: it,
4: initials with a little C for me.
3: Off who?
4: Off you.
3: Have a
4: nice
3: day off.
4: Nice little end of year bonus
3: you're
4: for everything I do for you.
3: Have a day off.
4: Come on.
3: Do one.
4: And have that as a little bonus, all
3: shut
4: silver jewellery. Hey, shut up. Let me talk you through this. I'll tell you my ring size. Then you can have that. Also, you've got on top of that, you've got, I can get all of that. I can get them all silver, get a nice little £50 gift voucher, which I could use in there. And I've got a little jewellery box as well. So I'm telling you now what I want. I'll have the little C earrings. Oh, in fact, I might have a C and an S for Claire Simo. So yeah, you can do me that if you want for the end of the year. Because you can, and you can Klarna it as well if you like.
3: I love a bit of Klarna.
4: Yeah, you can Klarna it for
3: love,
4: me.
3: Love a bit.
4: There's my little
3: I'm
4: Christmas
3: not
4: present.
3: Klarna-ing for you. You can Klarna it for you.
4: No, you can for me.
3: Shut
4: what
3: up.
4: The amount of stuff I do for you all year round? Get me that.
3: Let's not pull at that thread.
4: Come on, you can get a bit of Dizzy as well.
3: Listen,
4: get me a jewellery. Who thinks
3: Claire,
4: you should buy me
3: listen,
4: one of these?
3: The jewellery advent calendar is amongst
4: it's stunning,
3: many
4: actually.
3: Absolutely incredible
4: it's,
3: things
4: that
3: you can get at sayitwith.com. Our amazing partners and sponsors of the Brekkie Butler on In Demand. And we love Charlotte and all the team that
4: yeah, we do
3: Say
4: the
3: with.
4: Fab.
3: Big hello
4: yeah,
3: to all the team
4: fantastic.
3: Down there. Get yourself to Say It With or go and check them out in store in the middle of town. They are absolutely fabulous.
4: Notice how he's quickly rushed through that so he doesn't want to talk about me buying one.
1: 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We're proud of what we do. We're proud of where we do it. Check us out at dthughes.co.uk.
4: M62, that's looking super busy this morning. That's around by the Rocket, taking absolutely ages to
3: rocket.
4: Get through. I know, Rocket down Edge Lane.
3: I'll put a rocket with you.
4: Bazzachley Road as well in Walton, that's looking super busy with the roadworks. Brookfield Drive, that's much the same way. Also, as you're on Picton Road in Wavertree, you've got those ongoing roadworks there. And more roadworks have appeared on D Lane in West Kirby now at South Parade. Anything else you spot, get in touch and let me know.
3: Can I tell you my daily moan?
4: Oh, go on.
3: I need to know whether this happens to everyone or it's just me. Right, so you know when you get like a new box of like tablets or something like
4: yeah.
3: So I have to take an allergy tablet every now and then because I'm allergic to the dog.
4: Yeah,
3: as
4: me.
3: As you know. No, not you, an actual
4: no, go on.
3: Dog. That's
4: yeah, you are
3: nice.
4: Allergic
3: don't
4: to the dog.
3: Don't talk about yourself like
4: I
3: that.
4: I know, okay. So you're allergic to
3: so,
4: the dog.
3: So brand new pack. So it doesn't matter whether it's antihistamine or whether it's paracetamol, whatever it is, whenever I go into a box of tablets, whichever end I open the box is always the end with the label folded around the tablets.
4: Oh, yes, that is
3: every
4: annoying.
3: Single
4: I'm exactly
3: like,
4: the same,
3: I put
4: yeah.
3: them back in the box. I put them back in the cupboard, right?
4: Yeah.
3: And I'll put it the right way up so that the label's at the bottom. And then I'll take it back out. I'll open the box and the label will be back at the top, wrapped around the tablets again. And then you've got to fight to try and get them out. It's like, why is it even here?
4: Yeah,
3: like,
4: just what, put it
3: just,
4: in the
3: just
4: bin.
3: Just put it on. Well, I know, but every single
4: yeah,
3: time.
4: Yeah, that is annoying.
3: Whichever end
4: happens.
3: I open a box of tablets, the label is always wrapped around a tablet.
4: Yeah.
3: It drives me mad.
4: It drives you. Like, I'm absolutely with you on that.
3: Is it not just me?
4: No, honestly, it drives me mad. So
3: God.
4: I just bin the label.
3: I proper pet hate that.
4: Yeah.

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1: and the Northwest.
2: This is
1: the Brekkie Butler.
2: Are you ready?
3: How dare you say the C word to me?
4: I know, it's like that four times.
3: That's
4: as well.
3: That's disgusting. You C-word. Said to say know, the yeah. C word to me like
4: know,
3: that.
4: Yeah.
3: You
4: and on multiple occasions.
3: Tell me. Go on.
4: Christmas,
3: tell me.
4: Christmas.
3: Here it is.
4: Oh, cracks at Christmas.
3: I'll be honest,
4: I'll be honest with you.
3: Like, it's too early.
4: It's not.
3: For me to be talking about Christmas.
4: No, hold on.
3: In my defence, right?
4: Okay.
3: It's too, like, normally, talking about Christmas now is absolutely wrong. It's wrong for me. You shouldn't be allowed to talk about it until after Halloween's been.
4: Yeah.
3: That's the that's
4: no,
3: for me.
4: To me, it's after Reminisce has been.
3: Nah.
4: After
3: I'm going to make an exception because this

0: is tremendous.
1: It's going to be so good. And you've got to be dead quick as well, because you ain't going to get on these if you don't hurry up.
0: Tell us your little Christmas numpty.
1: They're back, and I'm so excited because we did them a few years ago, didn't we? They're back by like popular demand, but there's only two nights that we're doing, which is Friday the 11th and Saturday the 12th of December. It's a massive Christmas party. Now, it's at the Liverpool Experience Campus, which is the exhibition centre, starting at 6 o'clock, going till midnight. Now, if you think you've got a gang of your mates or all your work colleagues and you go on these big stuffy meals where you sit at a table and everyone's like, yes, we're having a good time. Oh, let's go on the dance floor. You're not going to get any of that. You're not going to get any of that. There's a massive fun fair in the middle of it, right? Then Lee Butler, Mr. Cocky's there as well.
0: Don't let that put you off.
1: Yeah, I should have left that one out, shouldn't I? Steve Weaver will be there. Jack Elliott, loads more as well.
0: Live sax players, live bands, evident.
1: And
0: fit.
1: Alma, I tell you what, we've both worked with Alma. They are brilliant.
0: Listen, and you brushed past it before.
1: Yeah.
0: So if you didn't come, we did this about 3 years ago, I think it was.
1: And they were huge.
0: And they were brilliant. And we've been trying desperately to get them back on. Anyway, it's happening. It's back on for this year. They were amazing, right? So you get, rather than sitting down, there's loads of seats, so you've got loads of places to sit off. But rather than just doing sitting down, big sit down stuffy meal, it's all street food vendors. So you can just go and take your pick what you want to eat. There's loads of different choices of different street food vendors there that are brilliant. So whatever you float your boat with, loads of different types of bars. And then at the back of the dance floor, there's a full fairground ride with full proper reminisce style fairground ride.
1: That's gonna be amazing.
0: So you can come and have a dance, you can watch a live music, you can get something to eat, you can go on a fairground ride, you can do whatever. And you can also get, if you go and say, for example, on a works night out clear, you can get a ticket and you can buy a drinks package bundle or a food.
1: So like you're doing for us, yeah.
0: You're
1: doing for us when we all go. Yeah.
0: Weaver,
1: did you hear that?
0: Yeah. I've ordered you all lollipops.
1: Oh, cheers. Oh, yeah. Really?
0: but you can just buy a ticket to just come in if you want, or you can buy, so say for example, you've got a boss that isn't stingy, the opposite of me.
1: Yeah, exactly.
0: That wants to send you and all your guys out on a works night out. He can buy you a bundle of drinks, package of food,
1: really,
0: or whatever.
1: Do you know what I'm thinking as well?
0: What?
1: Lots of workplaces mixing, fun fair rides, lots of DJs. Lots of bands, bit of copping off going on. They were so
0: brilliant last time we did it. Really excited about it. It's dead easy. If you want to get on, you can get to indemandradio.com and find out everything you need to know about how to book your nights with us. What's those dates again, Claire?
1: Friday the 11th, Saturday the 12th. And we're not like Oasis or anyone like that. We're not going to release more dates.
0: They're Friday and the Saturday, 11th and 12th December. And honestly, I can't begin to tell you how good they were. So good. And the tickets are flying out for it really fast. No hype, no nonsense. They are literally flying out. We put this on sale back in July, and it is absolutely, I'm shocked at how many it's sold already. So it's probably on course to do really well. Probably going to sell out to other fort by the looks of it. The Friday, slightly ahead of the Saturday at the minute, actually, as it stands. So the ticket sales are slightly ahead of Saturday at the minute. But get yourself involved, and that's going to be amazing. Indemandradio.com for the big Christmas parties at the Exhibition Centre Liverpool. It's going to be tremendous, Claire.
1: Yes.
0: We've got a tune to play, and then guess what time it is?
1: It's a guilty pleasure, isn't it?
0: And today's is going to stink the place out.
1: Oh my God, I love this.
0: Hold tight, we're going to do it after this. Love this track. A little bit of Under Control, Calvin Harris, for a Monday morning on Indemand.

0: Monday the 21st of September, it's Cocky and Simo on In Demand Brekkie.
1: You love a bit of Rihanna, don't you?
2: Yeah, I love Rihanna.
0: You're not a Rihanna fan?
2: Do you know what? I'm not. I might as well be honest.
0: Is it because she's a bit moody?
2: I just something about her I can't take to.
0: She comes across as a bit moody,
2: yeah,
0: doesn't she?
2: Yeah, I'm a bit like, love, get over yourself. Do you know what I mean? Have a word, Rihanna. I'm sure she'll be devastated. Hey, she's driving down Scotty Road now.
0: She speaks well of you.
2: She loves me. Yeah, she loves me so much. Hey,
0: you make her sneeze.
2: As allergy tablets when I walk through the door. Right, I want to tell you about something they do on Rise that you're going to love.
0: Go ahead.
2: Okay, so they do this thing.
0: Win a free box of allergy tablets.
2: Yeah, I'm going to bump you in a minute. I hope your eyes itch all day. You're going to sit by your knee. Right, spoil for choice they do. Right, and so basically, say if you've got like a fiver or a tenner to spend, you put it in on the spoil for choice thing, and then it fills your basket with all the competitions that are dead good and they're closing the soonest.
0: Get out of it.
2: Yeah, so you don't even have to pick. So you just go, right, okay, I want to chuck a tenner on, and then they'll throw it in and they just build it all for you. It's like a bit of a lucky dip type thing.
0: Boss that.
2: Isn't that a good
0: idea? I love that, yeah.
2: So you could suddenly, and then you could suddenly find out you've got an instant win and you don't know.
0: Belter.
2: Isn't that good?
0: Rise, R-Y-S as in Ryan's, risecompetitions.com. There is so much stuff on there.
2: Honestly, I'm going down to see them on Friday,
0: I want a little go with that. Rolex, the Hulk Rolex.
2: I want to know, what's the situation with us entering, by the way?
0: I don't think we're allowed.
2: Are we not?
0: I don't think so.
2: That's annoying, because I look at this every day and I feel a bit sad.
0: I think in the small print, I don't think we're allowed to enter. I don't think, I know we're not allowed to enter.
2: Because there's loads of people from Liverpool win as well, isn't there?
0: I really want a little go on that team, that green.
2: Should we make a name up? No one will know. What do you think?
0: I'm not sure you'd be able to redeem your prize if we won, to be honest with you.
2: So it's off, Con.
0: Get it? Yeah. Get to risecompetitions.com. There's loads of amazing stuff on there. Right, guess what time it is, Claire?
2: Oh, it's time for the guilty pleasure. I love this, by the way.
0: So we're going to get slaughtered for this.
2: Are we going to dance to it as well?
0: Sorry, I've got a frog in my throat. There is no explanation for this.
2: It's just great.
0: To be fair, me and Simo had picked something, hadn't we?
2: Yeah.
0: And then someone texted in with this suggestion, and we both went, oh my God, that's so bad that we've got to do it.
2: Let's gibber it yours off.
0: This is so bad that it's good.
2: Yeah, it's brilliant,
0: so
2: honestly.
0: I do believe that this is the very definition of a guilty pleasure.
2: You're going to love it, honestly. It's great.
0: I'm not too sure.
2: Oh, come on.
0: If you like it, then I picked it. If you hate it, then it was Simo's choice.
2: Thanks for that.
0: It's a small and guilty pleasure with Rise Competitions. Get on this.
3: 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Your next big win could

0: we saying, Simo?
1: We're saying a big fat yes.
0: I'm actually.
1: Apart from Pugs, who's miserable. So Simo, that's shocking. Only, I got the blame.
2: He's a blatant.
1: Like Pugs. No, yeah, he's a blatant. Tim loves it. He doesn't like it. He loves it. All right, Louis Walsh. Helen says, make something of me dad doing his dad dancing. Pauline loves it. Craig says, yes, cocky.
0: I can't believe it. I thought we were going to get absolutely
1: slaughtered. A wedding floor filler. And Lindsay says, can't be a better quo. We had this at my dad's funeral after the service in Zed cars. Laura loves it. Sarah does it. Holly in the lab loves it. Steve and Janine, they're in sat on the beach in Sharm el-Sheikh saying hello to brother David's in Whirlpool. They're loving it as well.
0: I can't believe it. I really, really thought we'd get a bit of stick there. But as it turns out, everybody's loving
1: down
0: a bit,
1: the storm.
0: Everyone's
1: that.
0: Loving a bit of the quo for a Monday morning. Who would have believed
1: that? That was a good choice. That.
0: Who would have believed it? Right, guess what?
1: What?
0: So after the break,
1: you're gonna do what I think you're gonna do.
0: After the break at 9 o'clock, everyone's been asking me.
1: Yeah.
0: So I'm gonna do. I've hacked up some of the recordings from my sets at Reminisce. So the opening first half an hour is the first half an hour of my main stage set from Reminisce last weekend, just over a week ago. Can you believe it? Just over a week ago.
1: Oh my God, no, I can't.
0: So I'm going to play that for the first half an hour. And then for the second half hour, I've got hacked up some of mine Lee's sets from the Bounce Back.
1: Oh my
0: Hacked up as well for the second half hour. So you've got a full Reminisce experience on the Reminisce Rewind this morning at 9 o'clock after we find out what's happening on the roads.
3: 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We're proud of what we do. We're proud of where we do it. 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
1: Do you know what? For a Monday, it's actually not been that bad this morning. It's been a little bit busy down at the Rocket. That's getting down onto Edge Lane. Also, Brookfield driving for Zachary. You've got those roadworks at Waring Road. They do slow you down there. Picton Road, the ongoing contraflow, but they cause you problems pretty much right the way throughout the day. Also, as you're in Birkenhead as well, Birkenhead Road, both ways at Sherwood Road. And it's looking all right in public transport as well. I'm going to go before a 10th fate and I'll be back with Scott from 4.
0: Can I ask? So you were on last Monday. So
1: yeah.
0: You were on air on Monday morning after Reminisce.
1: Yeah.
0: What was it like? Was everyone dead?
1: Oh my God, it was hilarious. It was literally like people were just coming on, like saying they'd lost their soul in Sherdley Park. I was like...
0: I'm not joking, right? So people leave like the shoes in the field.
1: Oh my God.
0: Like the lost property and
1: stuff.
0: Did you
1: see someone actually dance their soul off?
0: No.
1: Literally, they put a thing up and they'd literally dance the soles off the shoe.
0: I can't imagine what it must have been like being on air on Monday morning.
1: Oh, it was amazing.
0: With everyone just dead though. Like,
1: yeah,
0: just like,
1: they were literally
0: just still hanging
1: on
0: after 2 days.
1: You could tell even by the text that they were just they weren't even making
0: just
1: sense. They were just saying, I'm not going back to work till Wednesday. I was like, oh boo.
0: Oh,
1: yeah.
0: Amazing. Well,
1: amazing.
0: If you want to relive the memories and get back in the field in Shirley Park, hold tight, because after the break I'm going to bring you some of the best bits from mine and the Butler's set at Reminisce from last weekend, and it's all coming up after this.
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Monday the 21st of September. It's Steve Cocky. And we got on the Reminisce Rewind from Monday morning, bringing you extracts from my live set at Reminisce from just over a week ago in the field in Shirdley Park. 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Oh,

0: main stage set at Reminisce Festival from just over a week ago. In the second half of the show, me and the Butler will be getting in a mix in the Bounce Back Arena as well. Bring you some of the memories of the field in Shirley Park from Reminisce 2026. Don't forget the sign up is on right now, reminiscefestival.com. Over 25,000 of you have already signed up. So make sure you get those advanced tickets for next year's Reminisce Festival. 2026 was probably the best one we've ever done. Can we top it for next year? You better believe it.
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Reminisce Rewind. And we are bringing extracts from some of the live sets at Reminisce Festival from just over a week ago. 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And we are about to jump quickly into the Bounce Back Arena for 10 minutes of me and a butler all mashed up for

last 10 minutes of the section today. If you were there at Reminisce just over a week ago at Chedley Park in St. Helens, thank you all so much for coming down and having a ball with us. It was truly, absolutely sensational. It really was. Can't wait to do it all again next year. Can we make it bigger and better? We'll have a go, won't we? Over 25,000 people have signed up already for Reminisce 2027. Early bird tickets and a big ticket announcements. 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Right now, we jump into the Bounce Back Arena. Cocky and the Butler in the mix for the last 10 minutes of the Reminisce Rewind this morning.

0: That is almost it for the Reminisce Rewind for a Monday morning. The Butler is back on your radio tomorrow. Hope you've all enjoyed the show this morning. Amazing. Big thanks to Simo. Hold tight, Steve Weaver is up next. Bringing you the best of the Brunch Club. Big tunes all the way. Have yourselves an amazing Monday, everyone. I am back on your radio again Saturday night for the Reminisce Radio Show, 8 till 10. Have yourselves a brilliant week, and I'll see you later when your legs are straighter. Bye.
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4: 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Well, we'll be doing Weaver's Word of the Day. 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

very own legend. That is Christian Davies on In Demand Radio. Steve Weaver here with the Brunch Club. So come on then, how is your Monday treating you so far? Is it magnificent? Or you feel a bit meh? I want to know what you're up to, what you're not up to, who you're with, who you're not with. If you need a dreaded Stevie squeeze, that is on offer as well. 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

Prosper and Break Free on In Demand Radio. Let's get to your shouts then. Let's see who's out and about today. Hello to Calvin, who's off to New Brighton today. Have a good day, my friend. Hello to Paul as well, who says, stay off on my morning run. Cannot wait for it. Enjoy, sir. And hello to Emma as well, who says, Steve, can I have a Stevie squeeze to get me day going? Of course, you can. Love, big, big, big, big Stevie squeeze to you. If you need that or you need more, get in touch right now and I'll keep the tunes coming. Let's have a bit of Teddy Swims.

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1: Casey Lights and Cole Lights on In Demand Radio. Let's do a couple of quick shouts. Here we go. Hello to Tim, the window cleaner today. Says it's Monday and I can't be bothered already. Get us a tune on. We'll do, pal. Hello to Liam as well. Says, can I get a Stevie squeeze for mate LJ? He's 29 today. Happy birthday to you, my mate. Big, big, big, big Stevie squeeze to you. Right, coming up, we're going to be doing Weaver's Word of the Day. Easy for me to say. I'll be giving you a word that's dominating my brain, and I'll be wanting to know yours as well.
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Coulter, and hey everybody on In Demand Radio, Steve Weaver here. Coming up next, we're going to be doing Weaver's Word of the Day. It's where I ask you what word is dominating your brain today, your life, whatever it is. I'll be wanting you to get yours in, and I'll tell you mine next.

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1: Here we go then. Yes, it is time for Weaver's Word of the Day. It's where I give you a word that's dominating my life today, and then I want yours to come in. So maybe this word is making you happy, sad, angry, or mad. It doesn't matter. It's just about getting it in and let me know. So here we go. My word of the day today is tired. And a bit of a busy weekend over the weekend, here, there, and everywhere. Literally. So I want to know what yours is. What is your word of the day? A day that is dominating your head, your life today. Get them in right now. 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What is your word of the day?
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1: Yeah, here we go then. It is Weaver's word of the day. I gave you my mind was tired after having a very busy weekend, shall we say. I was here, there and everywhere. Everywhere. So, what is your word of the day? Let's get to them now. Hello to Matty. I think Matty's tried to stitch me up here. So he said his word of the day is centrifugal pumps. I'd love to know what they are when they're at home, but I haven't got a clue. But there we go. Thank you, Matty. Hello to Laura, who says her word of the day is recovering after 3 days in the dam. Yes, love. I hope. Well, I don't need to say hope. You obviously did enjoy yourself there. Hello to Chris, who says, Steve, and my word of the day is love. I love my co-worker, Dan, because he's helped me big time with a huge Sunday dinner and cauliflower cheese. Oh, mate. Oh, stop it. Spider Walshy, hello to you. It goes, my word of the day is scouse. I'm having a nice big bowl of it with crusty bread, butter, brown sauce and beetroot. Oh, I'm starving here. Thanks for that, Eula. Thank you for your words of the day as well. Steve Weaver's word of the day.

Josh Baker and My Place on In Demand Radio. Let's get some more shouts done. Hello to Leanne, who says, simply, I need a Stevie Squeeze. No worries, Leanne. Big, big, big, big Stevie Squeeze to you. Hello to the Scouse Wookiees as well. I've been dancing all weekend, so they're a little bit stiff, shall we say. A big Stevie Squeeze to your butts. There you go. Sorry about that, everyone. Up next, we're going to get to know each other.

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4: 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So my big question, as I mentioned, it's over on Instagram right now, Steve the Weave ID, or if you can't be bothered, it will be going in your ears in a few minutes.
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Revival and My Sweet Lord on In Demand Radio. Right, this hour, it's about us getting to know each other. It's done through my big question of the day, which you can find right now. It's an easy one, because I've gone for an easy one on a Monday. So people, you know, you can just relax and go with it. So we have all got an answer to this question. Get over there right now, and you can see on my Instagram, Steve the Weave ID, today's question. But if you can't be bothered, don't worry, it'll be in your ears in a bit.

0: latest one from James Blunt on In The Man Radio. Let's get a couple of shouts done. And hello to Lisa, who says, could you give a shout out to my Neva Lily, if that's the right way to say it. She says she's being homeschooled right now, and she's dancing away. She's doing a PE lesson. Listen to In The Man Radio. Listen, well done to you, and a big, big, big, big Stevie squeeze to you. It's a Scraggy, who says, give a shout out to Charlie. He's getting his brown belt in kickboxing. Well done to him. Mum and Dad are very, very proud, and a big, big, big, big Stevie squeeze to you. Right, it is time now. We need to get the big one out.
1: And now, it's time for you to drop everything. Open your ears and listen to something very, important. It's Steve Weaver's Big Question of the Day.
0: Yes, here we go then. Today's big question to get us started on a Monday is this. I want you to sum up your weekend in just three words. And that's so I can tell if you've had a good one, bad one, whatever. So sum up your weekend in three words. Get them in right now. 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Or head over to my personal Instagram at SteveTheWeaveID. Get your answers in on the stories. I want you to sum up your weekend in just three words. It's over to you.

0: Sonny Federa and Say Something on In Demand Radio. Right, big question of the day is out there. I've asked you to sum up your weekend in just three words. Get them into me and we'll reveal some next.
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Alex Warren, and that is Emerald Eyes on In The Man Radio. Right, we're doing a big question today. I've asked you to sum up your weekend in three words. Let's get to them right now. Right, as I'm looking at my Instagram, Steve the Weave ID. Right, hello to Carlos. He says his three words are two. I can't say the second one, but short. I'm guessing the weekend was too short for him. Hello to JB, who says, Steve, my three words are, Rem, come down. So you just get to know how has it gone so fast that week? Mad, isn't it? Hello to John, who says, my three words, mate, to sum up my weekend is 1-0 Liverpool. Good weekend then, isn't it? Right, come on, keep these answers coming. 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

0: Morgan Seatree and Looking for Love on In Demand. 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
1: And now it's time for your answers to the big question of the day.
0: Yes, here we go then. Today's big question was me asking you to sum up your weekend in just three words. Here we go. Let's have a look right now. There we go. Right. Hello to Mike, who says, Steve, my three words was, what a weekend. Fair play to you, Mike. Hello to the Scouse Wookie, who said, our three words are absolutely bloody knackering. Busy weekend then. Hello to Jordan, who says, my three words are, three restless nights. Gonna be fun. Okay. And finally, Fred, hello to you, says Steve. My three words are oil, cucumber, chicken. What are you doing? Making a salad. Enjoy. Listen, thank you for your answers to today's big question.

0: Jason Status and Gone Too Far on In Demand Radio Liverpool. Steve Weaver here with the Brunch Club. And coming up next, well, I have no idea, because guess what? You're choosing it. In Demand
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Justin Timberlake and Sexy Back playing out one for the Halfords crew in Speak. Thank you for having us on, guys. Listen, this is the hour where you take complete control of the station, the music, and my big gob with all your mentioned shout-outs and requests. So get them in right now. Maybe you don't like a bit of Justin Timberlake and you want something else? And there's only one way to help, and that is to get involved right now. 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So hello to Lisa, who says, give a shout out to Madison, Poppy, Lila, and my beautiful nieces. Hello to you. Happy birthday to Tony, who says, Steve, I'm going for a few cheeky pints, you fancy one. I'd love one, mate. Thank you very much.

Salah Woods and Beautiful on In Demand Radio Liverpool. Steve Weaver here with the Brunch Club. Hello to Michelle, who says, do us a favour, Steve. Happy Monday for the start. Can you get a bit of Angels Above Me on, please, to get me in a good mood? No worries, I'll get that on for you next. And after that, it's the first one of the week. It's time for the Indie Anthem. It's all with Fab Home Improvements. I will tell you more about them very soon, and I'll be picking out the Indie Anthem. So get them in right now. What's an indie rock guitar-based track you'd love to hear, maybe from your favourite band, a festival, maybe just a special song for you for a special reason. Whatever it is, get them in for the Indie Anthem. We pick it next.

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1: 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Right, so here we go then. What is in a hat? Right, here we go. Tony, hello to you. Wants a bit of Bon Jovi. Joel wants Kaiser Chiefs. JC wants a bit of the Arctics. Donna wants a bit of Mumford & Sons. Jane wants a bit of Oasis. She's a bit ill at the minute, apparently. Big, big, big, big Stevie squeeze to you, my love. Hope you get better soon. And I know it's the big foot stomper who wants a bit of Jerry Cinnamon. So, right. Here we go then. Coming out for today's Indie Anthem, it is... Oh, Donna, it's your choice. It's Mumford & Sons. I Will Wait. It's today's Indie Anthem.

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Sound of You on In Demand Radio there, playing that one for Carl today. All right, you've got around about 20-25 minutes to get your mentions, shout out to request in before I hand over to Jack Hellier, who I'll be speaking to very soon indeed. But something I want to tell you about as well is, of course, Reminisce 2027. We'll be here before we know it. But you can get signed up right now over at

0: Ian Vidal and Will I on In Demand Radio Liverpool. Right, he's back. He's here. He's got a bit of a tan.
1: You're all right, haven't I?
0: You're not a big tanner, are you?
1: Big tanner, yeah. Get it from your
0: Don't need to shout at me. Right, Jack Elliot, how are you then? Refreshed and...
1: No, I'm actually really tired.
0: Oh, great.
1: Yeah, got in really late this
0: morning. Don't have a Lucozade.
1: I've had one.
0: Oh, no.
1: I think I need another one.
0: No, I need
1: a case.
0: No.
1: And I've not had any in Egypt. They don't do them. So, if anything, I've been cold turkey.
0: I went to Egypt. Anyway, you can see he's back to bad jokes anyway. What's on your show, if you can remember?
1: Good question, actually.

0: Riddle me this.
1: You are actually struggling.
0: Radio Rantics. You're struggling. Yeah, it's all on the way. We'll work it out.
1: Do you have a question for
0: me? My question. What's the worst holiday you've ever been on?
1: There was one holiday I went on. It was my first lad's holiday.
0: Oh, really?
1: And my mate basically put himself through the balcony.
0: Oh, no, you told me about this. Yeah. No.
1: So that wasn't the best. I got a job out of it, though.
0: Oh, nice.
1: Worst holiday. As you do. Yeah, you know what? I think I've been very lucky. I've never had like a bad holiday.
0: You never had like a, where they say like a holiday from hell.
1: No, yeah. I've been pretty good like that.
0: Fella got arrested when we landed in Liverpool.
1: Who?
0: Yeah, vaping in the toilets.
1: No, you winded me up.
0: Yeah, he got it done. He went in the toilets and like this weird noise went off, and then he came back out. And then when we landed, they made everyone stay in the seats and the doors opened. The police just like ran on.
1: Can you? I don't know. You could get arrested for that.
0: Yeah, you're not allowed to. Yeah.
1: Okay. It wasn't Si Austin, was it?
0: No.
1: All right, then.
0: He's not allowed to fly. He goes in the hold. His hand luggage.
1: Yeah. Jack Elizabeth next.

It feels so good on Indomar Radio playing up off of Sarah today. And that is me, done, dusted out of here. Jack Hillier is here to take you through the rest of the afternoon, so don't go anywhere. But I'll catch you back here tomorrow as per usual. Have a boss day. Whatever you're doing, tell her! Brothers and sisters!

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bit of Blinky. That is Don't Give Up. Before that was More P with Just a Little Bit More. To Afternoon to Perfect Getaways. Nearly 8 minutes past one, Monday the 21st of September. And today says, hi Jackie, please play a bit of Animal by Cat's Eye. Shout out to my mum, Auntie Leanne, Auntie Sophie, and all my cousins, please. Well, big shout out to all of you guys. And if you want a shout out today, get involved on the Interman Player. You know what to do. Got a bit of Dana Dawson on the way in just a sec. But let's have this classic. It's Coco, Fragma. It's Toxic Miracle here on Interman Radio.

Raise the Light. No. That is In the Morning. Before that was Dana Dawson with Three Is Family. There's a Jackie as well. Once Joe Collie's new one, I get that on for you very, very soon. And coming up in just a minute, we have got it. It's back on a Monday. And of course, it's going to be the easiest one this week. So you've got to try and get it right today. Because if you don't get this one right, you're not really setting yourself up very well for the rest of the week, are you? So of course, Riddle Me This is coming up in just a sec. But right now, it's Junior Jack and Stupid Disco.

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0: Nadia Ali. That is Rafchi. Before that was Junior Jack with Stupid Disco. It's In The Band Radio. It's a Monday. And it is time for the first one of the week. Better riddle me this.
1: Jack Hellier's Riddle Me This with Wirral Vans.
0: 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So it is time for the first riddle of the week. I had a few days last week from it. I missed it. I do miss the riddles. So let's see who gets it right today. And it's a Monday, so it's always the easiest one on a Monday. So today's riddle is, what can bring tears to your eyes, make you move faster, make you move slower, and knock you over? What can bring tears to your eyes, make you move faster, make you move slower, and knock you over? If you think you know the answer on a Monday, good luck to you. Get involved on the In The Band Play. If you get it wrong, though, you're going to get named and shamed after this. It's Steve Angelo, Laid Back Luke, and Robin S. Show Me Love.

0: Steve Angelo, lay back, Luke. That is Show Me Love. You are listening to In Demand Radio, and we are in the middle of today's riddle. Quite a few, I've got it right. A few weird answers have come flying in as well, so I don't know what's going on there. So let's have a little look at the wrong ones today. Spider-Wall, she's gone with a sausage. Unfortunately, that is incorrect. I think it's Zoe who's messaging saying running on a treadmill. Unfortunately, that is incorrect. Les in the Shed has gone with memory. Unfortunately, that is incorrect as well. So, the riddle is, what can bring tears to your eyes, make you move faster, make you move slower, and knock you over? If you think you know the answer, get involved on the In Demand Player.
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0: the Reminisce Classical Orchestra, Christian Davies. That is off show. Before that was Beth with In My Veins. You are listening to In The Man Radio. What a tune that is. You need stuff like that on a Monday. Luther Hodge says, always boss this. And Simon says, loving the tunes by the pool in Malta. Oh, I'm jealous. I need a holiday.
1: Jack Hellier's Riddle Me This with Wirral Vans.
0: Now, before anyone has a go, yes, I know, I only got back off holiday this morning, but you know, you can never have you can always do with an extra few holidays a year. We all deserve them. So don't shout at your radio. So the riddle today is, what can bring tears to your eyes, make you move faster, make you move slower, and knock you over? So let's see who got it right today. So in first place, well done to Hodge. In second place, well done to Darby Lane Sandwich Bar. In third place, well done to Angie and Chelsea. Then just missing out on the top three places, well done to Mark L, Adam on the Deltas, New Look Dex, Joanne and Ian. Well done to Dale. Well done to Jed Gerard. Well done to Katie and Rob, Dion and Lee. Well done to Danny, Claire and Dave. Well done to Claire. Well done to Mike, Jenna, David Clarkson, Debs, Rosso as well, who all got it right today. So the riddle was, what can bring tears to your eyes, make you move faster, make you move slower, and knock you over? The answer is the wind. So if you got that right today, well done. You know, go home tonight, tell your family and all that, and let's have some David Guetta.

0: Flow, Sleepy Tom, that's B right there. Thought that was All Saints of Pure Shores. Hello to Calvin, who went bowling today. In the Man Radio did like a bit of a team day a few years ago. It was like a Christmas day maybe, I don't know. I can't remember, it was ages ago. And we went bowling and it was just an absolute nightmare. A lot of cheating going on. Mainly by my team. But then they tried to call us out on our cheating, which is just unfair. When Weaver's trying to be the person with all the morals and stuff, it's just not right. It's not right at all. But something that is right, and I'm going to have to talk to you about it, so don't get angry about it. Christmas. Hey, it's getting closer and closer. It'll be here before you know it. Now, the one thing that I think lets a lot of people down at Christmas is a really bad Christmas party. Just think about it. You and your work, you leave at last minute, or then you let Doris book it, and Doris doesn't know where to go out, so then you end up going somewhere, and it's really rubbish, and it's just your work there, and everyone's just being really awkward, and everyone's just being all moody. You know what I mean? Do you know what I mean? Well, none of that this year. It's not happening, because you need to get yourself down to the In The Man Radio Christmas party on Friday the 11th and Saturday the 12th of December at the Exhibition Centre at the Liverpool Experience Campus. Now, if you're confused what that is, right next to the M&S Bank Arena. From 6pm till midnight, Lee Butler, Steve Cocky, Steve Weaver, myself, Jack Hellier, and many, many more, even the big man in red and white is going to come party with us, plus a live party band, Alba, playing all the party hits. There's even a full fun fair inside, which sounds dangerous, like, in a good way. Can't wait for that. Definitely going to be going on that a lot. Street food, amazing drink packages, all available. So it's perfect for the office party, perfect for the family, perfect for your friends, even your enemies. You know what I mean? This Christmas, make friends with them enemies. 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They are absolutely flying, so be fast.
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Feel the passion. Well, that was Jonas Blue with Edge of Desire. Hello to Lisa. What's a big shout out to Sophie listening, doing a bit of cleaning, dancing along to In Demand Radio. It is right. Bit of cleaning on a Monday. Isn't that productive, eh? It's 2:10, Monday the 21st of September. It's Afternoons with Perfect Getaways. And coming up in just a few minutes, we're doing a bit of radio rant next week. Can have a little moan, a little rant about absolutely anything. And I mean it, absolutely anything. Could be about me. Could be about Weaver. Could be about Debbie in your office. Could be about Lee in work. Could be about something, someone, weather related. Absolutely anything. Get involved on the In Demand Player, as long as it's a good one. It could be something small, something big. Just get it off your chest. And let me know, and let's have some DJ Heartstring.

Duke Jamont. Ain't no game for that as example of kickstart. It is time for a bit of Radio Rantics on a Monday. Let's see who's having a little moan today. Hello to Simon. He wants to have a little moan. He said he was watching my stories last week on holiday and was very, very jealous and is asking why I was rubbing it in people's faces. Well, Simon, I was just, you know, just posted on my story. I'm allowed to do that, Simon, aren't I? Yeah. He just said, I hope you had a good time. Thank you very much, Simon. Hello to Mike, who wants to have a little moan about one of the lads in work today who knocked over his water jug and won't own up. Ooh, a mystery. A mystery. Mystery Monday from Mike. Yeah, mate. Pretty just going to have to refill it up. I don't think anyone's going to own up to that. Yeah. It's only water. You know, it won't cost a lot of money to do. But yeah, someone should have owned up to it. Someone should have. Hello to Sarah. He wants to have a little moan that she's doing cleaning on a Monday. Sarah, I get it. I get it. I do get it. But think about it. Once it's done, you'd be happy. Hello to the Darbyline Sandwich Bar, who are having a little moan that I didn't leave riddled for Dan Kelly to do last week. Whoa, why am I doing extra work if I'm not here? Not happening, Darbyline Sandwich Bar. You're out of order there. And lastly, hello to Leanne as well. He wants to have a little moan about whoever in her office is leaving food in the fridge for way too long and stinking the gaff out. We've got a fridge in work. I don't think I've ever seen anyone use it, but there is the occasional thing in it. I'd be worried to know what's in there as we speak. I'd be worried. Anyway, it's Olivia D.

0: Before that was Madison Avenue with Don't Call Me Baby. It's 2:30 on a Monday. And we've got a bit of Give Us Your Digits on the way in just a few minutes. So you know the score by now. Between 2 and 6 digits, and hopefully we'll have an absolute belter. And if you're a little bit confused, don't worry, because you know what? I'll explain more in just a sec.
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every time I try. 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

If That Is Heaven. Seems like a South fella, doesn't he? But that was Prosper with Break Free. Now, coming up in just a few minutes, we could have a sound artist on the way because we're doing Give Us Your Digits. And what you got to do is get involved with some random digits between 2 and 6 digits. Now, every song in the system, every advert, every sound you hear on in-demand radio attached to it is a number. More specifically, it's called a cart number. Now, all you need to do is get involved between 2 and 6 digits. Now, what I do is, all I've got to do, and this is probably the easiest thing for me to do, is I just have to insert that number once the supercomputer decides which one we're going with today. I just have to type it in. And I can't see what it's going to play until I press the big green button, which sometimes doesn't work. You probably heard it when we do these awkward silences, because sometimes it gets a little bit sticky. Weaver. So get involved on the in-demand player between 2 and 6 digits, and hopefully we'll have a belter. Now, there's thousands and thousands of songs on our system, because we're not just talking about in-demand radio. It includes in-demand decades, all the Christmas songs, and there's so many songs that are inactive, as we say. So for some reason, they're on the system, but they're not supposed to be played. But they can be played when it comes to Give Us Your Digits, which is coming up in just a sec. I think birthdays, anniversary, some random numbers. Get involved on the in-demand player. Hopefully we'll have a belter today, but right now it's Dappy, and this is Last July.

See, always on time. Full House Tame Impala, Loser. So it's time for Give Us Your Digits on a Monday. We've not done this in a while. Let's see who got involved today. Hello to Philly B, hello to Robbie, Lisa, hello to Clarky, hello to Charlotte, Jack and Rory. And the system has gone with Clarky, he's gone with 2512, which is the date of Christmas, hoping to get us in the festive mood now that the music festival scene has finished. Clarky, come on, mate. It's September, we can't be getting into Christmas too soon. You know what I mean? I love Christmas as well. But I'm one of them, like, I want summer to last as long as possible. I'll be wearing shorts until it's literally snowing outside. So Clarky's gone with 2512. Let's see what it is. So he's hoping for a Christmas tune. Any day. Now Clarky's asked for a Christmas song, but instead, he's probably got one of the best dance songs of all time. It's up there. What an absolute belter. 2512, fair play, Clarky. It's Lady here on In Demand Radio. Well in, lads.

0: absolutely smashed it, Clarky. Absolute belter, that. Now, do not worry. We have got an hour left to go before Scott takes over. I haven't spoke to him for a while either. So if there's a tune you want to hear today, get involved on the In The Man player. Maybe you just want to shout out. And I'll be telling you all about Perfect Getaways. That is on the way very soon.
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Ace. Hello to Faye, who wants a bit of Animal by Cat's Eye. Got to say, the reason I can't play it is because Scott's got it coming up very, very soon. But if there's another tune you want to hear, you know, get involved on the in-demand player. She wants me to say hello to her mum and Lee and the pig as well. What's the pig called? Is the pig called Lee or is the pig got a different name? Please let me know because I'm actually very interested in what you've called the pig. Now, if there's a tune you want to hear today, maybe you want to shout out, get involved. Or if you want to shout out for your pig, I will do it. Get involved on the in-demand player. And let's have some 10 steak at Skirmacat.

Is it crazy? I just don't know what I'm supposed to be. Is it crazy?

That is Trouble. Before that was Love Struck and What a Girl to Do. You are listening to In the Man Radio. And it is Afternoons, brought to you by the amazing Perfect Getaways. Now, their whole concept is as soon as you step foot in their shop, you are pretty much on holiday. They've got gin, prosecco bars, flower walls, kids' cinema rooms to keep them busy while you do all the booking, sweet shops, retro arcade machine with over 4,000 games. Obviously, we did one of my shows there from one of their witness stores a few months back. Unbelievable. And we did take Weaver with us as well, and it was like an all-inclusive holiday for him. Like, he used that bar, and I don't know if they've ever recovered from Weaver that day. But they've got shops all over: St. John's, Liverpool, Birkenhead, Neston, Little Sutton, Bebington, Kirby, Widnes, St. Helens, and the Isle of Man. And it's all about tailor-made excellence. So whether it's a quick city break or a luxury long-haul escape, they will find the perfect holiday for you. And you can book so far in advance as well. So if you're looking to go on a big holiday and you want to pay it all off, go with them. 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So check them out, perfectgetaways.co.uk. The number is 0333 555 2223. That is 0333 555 2223. And if you mention In the Man Radio, save yourself a bit of money as well. Get a holiday booked, because you deserve it. And let's have some new music from Joel Corey. It's Don't Go Breaking My Heart here on In the Man Radio.

0: She's electric. What an absolute tune that is. That is for FaZe Stepdad Lee. Hope you enjoyed that. By the way, we were talking about a pig earlier on in the show. About it. Not a pig, it's actually a dog. I'm very confused. But yeah, I'm just going to leave that there. Now, if there's a tune you're here today, get involved on the In Demand Player. And I'll be talking to Mr. Scott Hughes very, very soon indeed, which will be very, very interesting.
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Jason Derulo, riding solo. There was something when he used to sing his name at the start of the song. I feel like that was peak Jason Derulo. I think that's what he needs to go back to. I'm riding solo, solo. I'm riding solo, solo. Can't go wrong with a bit of classic Jason Derulo. Before that was Sonny Federa, Say Something. You are listening to In The Man Radio. Hello to Samantha, who wants a bit of Armin van Helden. I Want Your Soul. That's on the way very, very soon. Hello to Robbie as well, who wants Jazzy in My People. But right now, it's Tuna, and this is Hold Me Close here on In The Man Radio.

0: Armin Van Helden, I Want Your Soul. Before that was Jamiroquai with Space Cowboy. What are you giggling at? What are you giggling at? You're giggling now.
1: I thought he was going to ask for my soul. First day back, I want your soul.
0: What's your soul, Scott, going to be?
1: I'm going to take it.
0: Any goss?
1: No, not really, no.
0: Anything going on in the office you want to tell me on air?
1: No, it's all quite quiet.
0: Anything you can't tell me on air?
1: Oh, very boring, to be honest with you.
0: Really?
1: Yeah.
0: Oh, that's weird, isn't
1: it? It's nice with Dan here. Very professional when Dan's here instead of you.
0: Yeah, yeah, he takes it very serious, doesn't he? Like, oh, this is a proper job and I've got to do it here.
1: I said to him every day, I went, you got 3 hours now, go and have a little rest, then you're back on at 7. Which, which, as I'm whipping him. Go on, son.
0: Dan doesn't work that hard.
1: No, he's very good, Dan.
0: He's very good.
1: Comes
0: he's
1: to him very easily.
0: Yeah, he's a professional.
1: Mm-hmm, that's the word.
0: And we need more of them around here.
1: Yeah, there's not many, is there?
0: No.
1: Including us.
0: No, yeah. Yeah. Dan takes it serious. That's why Dan stands out, probably. Dan takes it serious. He really tries.
1: Did you have a nice holiday?
0: Yeah, it was nice.
1: Got a nice little tan there.
0: Thank you.
1: Not bad for a couple of days.
0: A couple of days.
1: You tan quite well, didn't you?
0: Yeah, my mum was quite dark, so I can get like that. Do you know what I mean?
1: Thanks, Mediterranean
0: Matt.
1: Skin.
0: Yeah, yeah. When my sister got me dad's jeans and terrible. Yeah, yeah. Yeah.
1: Does she wear them?
0: Burns. Can I tell you something? I have not missed this. Do you know what makes me laugh? I think you know what worries me sometimes? Is that me and you were laughing so much and people just driving the cars like, absolute weirdos.
1: Oh,
0: like,
1: they've turned up.
0: Yeah, yeah,
1: they've
0: like,
1: already
0: oh,
1: turned up. Oh. They turned up at 1 o'clock when you came on.
0: So, what do you mean Dan Kelly's not on? Ah! He's back already! Ah! Ruby week. Anyway.

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My Soul. James Blunt, Tastes Like Summer before that, and Run DMC, Jason Nevins, It's Like That. It's 11 minutes after 4. Thank you very much to Jack. Lovely to have him back. Really did miss him, honestly. No, I did. I know it doesn't sound like I missed him, but I really did miss him. Very upsetting not having Jack here. Like my safety blanket was removed for the week. Anyway, he's back now. The world's all good again. Hope you're good. It's Monday afternoon. Got the Reminisce Rewind coming up 6 till 7 as always. An hour of belters on the way later on this afternoon. We'll do Scott's Firing Blanks in a couple of minutes as well. I will give you a sentence. It will contain a blank or blanks. You need to fill in the words. Tell me what you think the missing words are. We'll do that after Morgan Seatree, Looking for Love, and Darude, this belter. This is Sandstorm on In Demand Radio.

0: 4:18, 21st of September today. It's Monday afternoon, Cinderman Radio Drive Time. We'll do Scott's Firing Blanks in just a second for you. And Kimora coming up with It's Not Right, But It's Okay.
1: Scott's Firing Blanks. Never fire blanks when selling your home. Bakewell and Horner, in your corner.
0: 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Well, not scientific-y, but...
2: Is it going to hurt my head?
0: No, because you can probably have a guess, but...
2: Oh, go on then.
0: Some blank species can grow larger under warmer conditions, and climate change is making them bigger.
2: Ooh.
0: Some blank species can grow larger under warmer conditions, and climate change is making them bigger. But what is it? What is the animal? Or the creature? Or the species?
2: Am I right? What I'm doing?
0: What are you doing? I can't work out what you're doing. What is that? What are you doing? She's now mouthing me the answer. I don't understand what you're doing.
2: Doing this, like...
0: Oh, no, that's not the right answer, no. No, yeah.
2: Kangaroo.
0: What was that, though? You just... No, bearing in mind she's trying to be a kangaroo. She was just moving her arms up and down.
2: It looked like
0: you were riding a horse. That's what confused me. I thought, is she riding a horse there? Or what's happening?
2: I was jumping up and down like a kangaroo.
0: I couldn't see your legs, though, because they're behind the screen. And you sat down. So you weren't really doing the kangaroo thing, were you?
2: You were just doing this.
0: You're literally like a jockey with reins going up and down. I was like, right, is she riding a horse? Is the answer?
2: Is she trying to pick a jockey?
0: Is that the answer? Some species of jockey are growing larger under climate. Anyway, have a guess. So hopefully it'll be better than hers. 6330. That one, yeah. I forgot the number now. Start your message with the word radio, or you can message for free via the app. We'll do some

0: Afrojack, that is To The Floor. Before that was Chasing Status and Gone Too Far.
1: Scott's firing blanks. Never fire blanks when selling your home. Bakewell and Horner, in your corner.
0: So your sentence today, some blank species can grow larger under warmer conditions and climate change is making them bigger. Hodge thinks it's bears, it's not bears. David thinks frogs, not Ooh, frogs either.
2: I don't like frogs.
0: No, I'm not a fan of frogs. Oh. I'm not a fan of anything that runs at you.
2: Yeah.
0: So crabs, frogs, anything that sort of runs quickly at you. I'm like,
2: I don't like them. Frogs,
0: lizards,
2: too,
0: all that sort of
2: thing.
0: Yeah,
2: I don't mind it. Just frogs are too bouncy for me.
0: And then Speedy from Wrexham's been on and he thinks he's got the answer. He says, is it spiders? Because they're getting pretty huge recently.
2: They are big at the minute, aren't
0: it
2: they?
0: It is spiders as well,
2: is it
0: you know.
2: Spiders?
0: Yeah, that's the answer.
2: Oh, God.
0: Yeah, so some species of spider can grow larger under warmer conditions and climate change is making them bigger. There are spiders the size of plates in places like Brazil, apparently.
2: You see, I'd rather have a big spider than a big frog.
0: I'm not keen on either.
2: If I had to choose, I'd rather have a spider run over me than a frog.
0: I must admit, if I was in a room now with a massive frog and a massive spider, I wouldn't be happy about either.
2: I'd err towards the spider.
0: And the weird thing is, I've just sort of contradicted myself because spiders run quickly, little ones, but the bigger ones don't. The bigger ones kind of walk really slowly, don't they?
2: Much more menacing, aren't they?
0: Oh, my God. I when I went to Australia once, there's a place, I can't remember the exact name of it, it's an island that we went to, and they had one set of toilets. And it was these tiny little, because it was in the middle of nowhere, this island. And we had to go into these toilets. And I opened the door and I just glanced up and above the toilet, and I'm not even exaggerating, it was the size of my hand.
2: Ooh.
0: And it was a huntsman spider. They're completely harmless, but it's the biggest spider I've ever seen in my life. And it had a big hairy body. And I was
2: I hate it when they've got the hairy bodies.
0: And I couldn't do anything about it. Because I couldn't go to the toilet. And then where we were camping, it was so far away from that toilet block. So we'd go to that toilet block once a day for a shower and whatever else you want to do.
2: Yeah. Nearly. I thought you were going to say that then. I was like, whoops, a daisy.
0: But then in the evening when we're by the camping thing, there was no toilets, right? So I said on and we were there for 3 nights. I said on night one, I went, so if we need to go for a number two now, what happens? And this Australian guy just points over in the corner and there's a shovel next to a toilet roll, right? And I went, what? And I laughed because I'm like, oh, he's joking. And he went, no, I'm serious. He said, there's a lot of dingoes. They're the scary dogs. They're like wolves almost. They're like wild dogs. A lot of dingoes on this island, mate. So if you go to the toilet, you're going to dig a hole, put it down the hole, make sure you cover it up because it'll attract all the dingoes. And I'm like, are you being serious?
2: So you had to poo in a hole?
0: I had to go into like the jungle.
2: Oh.
0: And I'm thinking, there's dingoes, there's spiders, there's crabs, there's snakes, there's all sorts. And I'm digging a hole.
2: And
0: I didn't eat for 3 days. I thought, no, I can't do this.
2: I'd have done it in my pants.
0: Oh.
2: I'd have literally done it in my pants, honestly.
0: Wow.
2: Yeah.
0: There we are, ladies and gentlemen, bringing the show up with a bit of class. Young Simo there.
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0: I lower it with a shovel and you take it to a whole new level of low by pooing in your pants. There we are. 4:32. Let's get some travel.
2: Especially after just seeing all the frogs and dingoes. Right, Fairbairn Road in Tewbrook. You've got the traffic taking turns there. That's both ways between Victoria Road and Lisbon Lane. Also Edge Lane, that's very, very heavy tonight once again. Also Oakfield Road as well. We've still got those roadworks there. Robson Street, that's through to Walton Brett Road. And Picton Road in Wavertree as well. That's looking super busy. Looking all right on public transport though. If you spot anything, get in touch and let me know.
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0: good nickname for me, to be fair, because I'm one of the world's worst procrastinators.
1: What does that mean?
0: It means you can't be bothered. Like, so, you know, so I'm sitting there and I go, right, I've got to do some washing today.
1: Right.
0: And I go, I could do it tomorrow, though, couldn't I?
1: Doesn't
0: need to be done before Monday, does it? I'll tell you what, I'll do it Sunday because it needs it. Or you've got an exam coming up. I've got an exam and I need to study for it. And you go, well, I've got another week till, so I'll do that next week.
1: And then you swat at the last minute.
0: Yeah, and you basically, you keep putting it off. That's what, you know, you've got a job to do and you keep putting it off. And you keep making up stupid ideas.
1: So why you can't do it?
0: I can't do that because I've got to have a cup of tea and have a sit down. And you know what I mean? You come up with another idea just to not do something.
1: Another excuse. Yeah.
0: It's a bit like doing a show with you. I spend all morning going, right, what can I do to get out of this?
1: Whereas I spend all day thinking, oh, is it 4 o'clock yet? Yeah, I'm dead excited. You're so mean.
0: Over 35,000 people joined us for our big reminisce / retrospective weekend. Our reminisce weekender. We've already started work on next year as well, 2027. So retrospective, here's the dates for your diary. Retrospective returns on the 10th of September. That's a Friday. Reminisce returns on Saturday, the 11th of September. It's going to be our biggest lineup ever. There's more to come, including the return of the Reminisce Classical in the Woods as well. And some very special surprise guests to be announced. Now, tickets will go on sale soon, but if you sign up now, you'll get exclusive early bird tickets before anybody else.
1: Ooh.
0: Get all the cheeky bits early. Little
1: That's
0: emails
1: right,
0: going, hey,
1: it?
0: Look
1: yeah.
0: at this, you seen this? Hey, whoa, one bit. You get all the stuff. So early bird tickets are only going to be available for one weekend, giving you the chance to secure your place at the cheapest possible price.
1: And you can clown on them as well.
0: So be the first in line. Sign up right now for exclusive early bird access, reminiscefestival.com. Sign up, then you get the email going,
1: I got home the other day, my daughter went, I've signed up. I went, have you? Great.
0: I'd like to think you give her a heads up.
1: Well, I was going to say that. I was like, blooming heck, here we go. She's already there.
0: Get yourself involved. Reminiscefestival.com. We'll see you in that field. September 27. It's 4:49 right now. This is Clementine Douglas and Trust. It's In Demand Radio Drive Time.

0: Celine Dion. That is A New Day on Indermount Radio Liverpool. It's Drive Time. It's Monday, the 21st of September. We're going to do songs that make you smile with Abbey Dental in about 10 minutes' time from now. I will invite you to get in touch and pick a song that puts a smile on your face.
1: Yay!
0: And we'll give you all the details you need for that in about 10 minutes' time from now.
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1: Oakville Road in Everton, they've got that closure still from Robson Street through to Walton Breck Road. That's going to slow you down. Also busy as you are down at the end of the Rocket. As you're in Ronald Street as well, that's looking busy at Prescott Road and Maskell Road. Also Tubebrook as well, you've got traffic taking turns there. That's at Lisbon Lane. Looking all out on public transport, and we'll say big hello to everybody at the DT Hughes Group. I know like there's a lot of times where you're like moaning about the roadworks and you're getting stuck in them on the way back, but did you know what, most of the time, all of the time in fact, they are always doing some sort of critical repair like they were on Great Howard Street, and it's things to keep like your power running through your homes. So a massive thank you actually. So sometimes when you feel a little bit cross in those roadworks, just think, well, might not have any power to my house if it wasn't for DTU. So thanks very much to those guys. Hi to Steph and David and everyone there. And if you are stuck in any sort of queue tonight, get in touch and let me know.
0: Do you know what I saw on the way into work today?
1: What?
0: I was sat at some traffic lights. Little van comes around the corner on the side, DT Hughes. I went, oh, and I waved.
1: Did you wave at them?
0: I waved, and he looked at me like I was a loon. So if that was you in the DT Hughes van, that was me that was waving. I just went, oh, and he's waving now as well. And I was like,
1: Oh, no, he doesn't know who I am.
0: That's not gone well. But hello to you if you're in the DT Hughes vans earlier on. Oh, look, the music's run out again.
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0: Avicii's on the way, 5 o'clock.
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0: That's Bobby Harvey and Heartstrings. Miley Cyrus's new one before that, Bass Persuades. That's a weird title, isn't it?
1: Yeah, she's changed though. She's just Miley now, isn't she?
0: Well, it says Miley Cyrus.
1: Well,
0: here.
1: That's wrong. She's just Miley. She's dropped the Cyrus.
0: Has she?
1: Yeah, she rebranded. When Dolly died. And Dolly Parton
0: died. Why did she drop the surname?
1: She's dropped it. She's rebranded herself just as Miley. She's done it all since Dolly Parton
0: died. Yeah, but why though? What's the connection?
1: Because like Dolly had said, like sort of to her, like you need to like reinvent yourself and do this and do that. And that's exactly what she's done. She's done it in memory of Godmother Dolly. You should know that.
0: Are you sure?
1: Are you questioning me on Dolly Parton?
0: Like you're making this
1: seriously
0: up.
1: No, it's true, honestly. Have a look. She's rebranded herself as Miley.
0: She's what? It's easy for you to say.
2: Songs that make you smile with the Abbey Dental.
0: Well, I think we've got our answer there. You've been on the gin all afternoon, just making up facts.
1: I know. We could do Dolly as a song that makes you smile.
0: We could do. We could do something else, though, couldn't we?
1: Yeah, go on.
0: Because it's not up to us, it's up to them.
1: No, I was just trying to influence people.
0: Oh, there's a shock. I'd like you to sway the vote. You'd be terrible in an election, you. Have you ever thought about upgrading your smile for a more natural look? You might need some teeth that fit your mouth, unlike Simo, and you might be able to speak. You can check out the Abbey Dental Specialist Clinic. They're based in Chilwell. They are a family-run practice. They've been looking after Liverpool over 50 years. It's like a spa day. It's not like a dentist. We had some of them in, didn't we, on the Bracky Butler?
1: Yes, they beat us on the quiz because they're clever. Great, excellent.
0: Clever. One of them was Irish, had that nice Irish tone.
1: Yeah, he has a lovely little voice in.
0: I've got an Irish dentist as well, actually.
1: Have you?
0: Yeah, it's a nice accent for a dentist.
1: I could imagine sat in my chair when I'm all relaxed in the Abbey Dental, lying back, shutting my eyes and hearing Stephen Mullen talking to me in his little Irish accent. I'd feel very relaxed.
0: They're based right by... Sorry. I don't know where you were going with that. They're based right by the triangle. Based right by the triangle. It's really easy to access. And they'll do anything you want. They'll do orthodontics. They'll do implants. They'll do emergency treatment. They can prevent your partner from snoring if you've got that issue in your life. Invisalign, bonding, just a mouth refresh. And if you're Dr. Stephen Mullen, just be grateful you haven't got to look at Simo's mouth laying on your desk. On your desk, on your table, on your chair thing. Oh, God, now you've slept me off. Anyway, check them out. They're very good. They're very professional, unlike us. Theabbey.dental is the website, theabbey.dental, or the Instagram is theabbeydental_. That's theabbeydental_. They bring us songs that make you smile. So get in touch, pick a song, just any song that puts a smile on your face. If it makes you smile, it will make other people smile. That's my theory on that. So any song that makes you smile, get in touch. You can do it for free via the app, as always. Just your name, whereabouts you are.

0: It's Crystal the Days. Luke Dean and Omar before that, Make Believe, 5:25. It's Monday, it's Indie Man Radio Drive Time. We're doing songs that make you smile with Abby Dental. And oh, look what's happened. The old...
1: I'm very happy.
0: Election rigger here.
1: Yes, over here in the corner. Influencing people.
0: What
1: this
0: a shock.
1: Great.
0: Everyone that's got in touch has said, oh, why don't you play some Dolly Parton? Oh, I didn't see that coming. Hello, yeah. Nanny Jojo.
1: Yeah.
0: Hello to
1: Lee's
0: Nick
1: message,
0: as well.
1: Yeah,
0: and Lee.
1: Loads
0: and,
1: of them.
0: Oh, it's just unbelievable.
1: That's good, isn't it? To be fair, I was coming in this morning and Cocky went to me, he said, what you come dressed as Dolly Parton? Trying to say it was an insult. I was made up. He was like, look at your boots. I was like, yeah, Dolly.
0: I've not seen the
1: look
0: boots.
1: Look at them. Whee! They're not as good as me pink boots I wore for Reminisce. But the good Dolly boots.
0: I swear.
1: You hate me so much.
0: I don't get paid enough.
1: Do you know when
0: people
1: say you and Scott should be together?
0: I don't get paid enough to be you. I can't even work with you, let alone spend leisure time with you outside of work. And I've just remembered we've got to do a thing together on Saturday night. We were hosting something.
1: Oh, yes, we're together on Saturday as well for Clare House. How exciting. It's Strictly.
0: So even one of my days off from it now is...
1: From 6 till about 2 in the morning. Excellent work.
0: Can't bear it. At least it's for a good cause.
1: It is for a good cause. Yeah. Oh, and I've got a sparkly dress lined up as well.
0: Oh, of course you have.
2: Songs that make you smile with the Abby Dental.
0: Anyway, it's Simo's choice. It's meant to be your choice, listener, but let's play Simo's one, eh? Don't worry about the listeners, as long as Simo's happy, eh?
1: Okay, Jack.

0: Dolly Parton, 9 to 5. Songs that make you smile today. Nanny Jojo, Lee, both wanted that one as well. And of course, Sumo wanted it as well.
1: Pugs loved it as well.
0: What did you play this morning?
1: Rocking All Over the World. Cocky played as his guilty pleasure. I thought that was quite good, that. But yeah, didn't like it as much as Dolly, though.
0: Pug says, makes up for this morning. Good idea.
1: Putting it out there, like the song, Dolly.
0: Yeah.
1: Putting the song out there, not putting myself out there.
0: Well, yeah,
1: nobody wants that.
0: It's a fine line with you, isn't it?
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1: 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It's actually not too bad tonight. For Zachary Road, that's been quite busy both ways around by Willowdale Road with the ongoing roadworks. Also Oakfield Road as well. That's around by Robson Street through to Walton Breck Road. You've got temporary traffic lights on Corporation Road in Birkenhead, actually. They've been causing you some problems. Start to ease off, believe it or not, on Edge Lane as well. That's getting down at the Rocket. That has been super busy this evening. Also on the trains as well, that's looking okay. No delays there. If you do spot anything, get in touch and let me know.
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0: Fisher, what a life, eh? What a life.
1: What a life.
0: Hey, what a life. Do you ever wake up in the morning and go, what a life?
1: I go, oh, what a life.
0: What a life.
1: What
0: yeah.
1: a life.
0: Mine's normally that. Oh, yeah, what a life. Mine's normally like, oh, God, I thought I'd got rid of my emails. Now I've got another 10. I've woken up to another 10. Oh, I've got another bill to pay. Oh, God. Do you know what happened today, actually?
1: Oh, go on.
0: I'm going to have a bit of a rant.
1: Oh, heck.
0: And I'm going to give you the exact numbers.
1: Go on. Because
0: this has blown my mind, right?
1: Mm.
0: Now, I live alone.
1: Yes, we know.
0: And I have to do a food shop for one person. That's me.
1: Mm-hmm.
0: And I go to one of the cheaper supermarkets.
1: Yes.
0: I won't name it, but one of the ones that's famous for being cheaper, right? Went there today.
1: Yep.
0: Bought not even really a week's worth of shopping. Just enough food
1: to
0: make a few meals. But I was like, that's not really, that's probably not a weekly food shop, but you know, it'll do for now. £119.
1: Wow.
0: And even the guy that was doing the boop, boop, boop, even he went, ooh, £119. And I went, yeah. You make that noise again. I was like, wow. So anyway, I paid for that, got in my car, depressed, put it all in the boot, drove home, had to get some petrol on the way home. £78 to fill my car up. I went, hang on.
1: Yeah.
0: 119 in there, 78. And then I thought, oh, I need a couple of bits from Boots. £41. How is that even possible?
1: That's nearly 300 quid in like 2 hours.
0: I know.
1: Oh my goodness me.
0: I had to go and have a lie down.
1: Need to stop eating.
0: But what's
1: I'm
0: that all about?
1: Everywhere.
0: I've not even got enough to get me through a week's worth of food and
1: that's
0: it was £119.
1: They have gone up. Supermarket shopping's gone up.
0: Petrol,
1: loads.
0: Diesel's gone over £2 in some places again. What's going on?
1: I noticed one of them, it's going up a penny a day when I'm driving in of a morning.
0: And while I'm having a rant.
1: Go on.
0: We are apparently, if not the most expensive, we're definitely up there as one of the most expensive for energy in the world. Like, so we're paying like on average, it's like 1800 quid a year or something on average for a family house. And then you go to like places like Poland and Spain, they're paying 400 quid a year. So what's going on there?
1: It's colder in Poland, isn't it?
0: And they're saying there's the thingy cap thing that they have.
1: Energy cap.
0: Which makes no sense because it never caps. It does nothing but go up. So how is it a cap? That's going up 25%.
1: Oh, God. Anything else?
0: No. I'm fuming about that enough as it is.
1: I don't really understand energy caps.
0: All you need to know is it's going to get more expensive. And I'm sick and tired of it.
1: Get your cardies on, everyone. No heating.
0: I know.
1: I know.
0: I am sick and tired of it. Oh.
1: I love the fact you're banging
0: Joe says, why did you name and shame Boots but not Lidl and Aldi?
1: It was Aldi.
0: It's a good point. It was Aldi.

0: went to, and you're right. I wasn't shaming Boots, I was just saying it was 41 quid in Boots.
1: Yeah. All your moisturisers.
0: Diarrhea tablets, Gaviscon.
1: Oh, lovely.
0: it was a great weekend.

0: Rosé, Bruno Mars and Apata. Zara Larsson, Midnight Sun. Before that, Cinderman Radio Drive Time. I have left it too long. I need a wee really badly.
1: Yeah, me too.
0: And I've been holding it and I should have gone about 20 minutes ago.
1: I'm exactly the same as you.
0: Not good, is it?
1: No. So I think, should we get through the trouble and then nip for a wee? Not together.
0: No, yeah, obviously.
1: Yeah, separately.
0: See, I could do two things now. I could make you wait.
1: Well, then you're making yourself wait.
0: That's the problem.
1: So don't do it to me.
0: I won't do water noises. Always.
1: No, don't do any of that. I'll be fine because I'm very good at holding my wee in.
0: Got some water. Have you seen this water?
1: It's very good for you. I'd love it if you wet yourself
0: That's
1: out.
0: Why I need to go, because I've drunk 2 litres of water.
1: Same here, look.
0: Flushed it right through.
1: Yeah. I hope you wet yourself while I'm doing the travel.
0: Because I might.
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0: There'll be a spillage for DT Hughes to clear up at this rate. Spillage on aisle 6. Come on, jump on either
1: way. Can you believe I'm going to be talking about River Corrode?
0: Oh, no.
1: River Corrode and Overpool. That's between Pool Hall Lane and River Corview. That's looking busy. Also, Parkgate Road in Neston. You've got these temporary traffic lights now both ways from Albert Drive and Moorside Lane. Also, as you are down at the end of the Rocket, that's finally starting to ease off. And it's looking all right on public transport as well. That is all for me for this evening. Come on, let's go and have a wee.
0: Ready, three, one's on the way.
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15: Ladies and gentlemen, are you ready? 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

Carte Blanche. Played you Matt Dairy, Marcella Woods and Liberation before that. 7 minutes after six, Monday night. It is the 21st of September. It is the Reminisce Rewind on Indemand Radio Liverpool. Let's get you a tune on tonight. What would you like to hear? You've got just under an hour to help me pick them. And as always, you and me picking the tunes till 7 o'clock tonight. Guru Josh, Infinity 2008 coming up for Daniel. Lock and Load, House Some More on the way for Lee as well. And if you want to get your tune on tonight, drop me a message right now. We'll get it on ASAP. Maybe something like this, Faithless Insomnia on the Reminisce Rewind on Indemand Radio Liverpool.

within sight. Fundamental movement. So when it's black, this insomniac, take an original tack. 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I get no sleep. 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

Swedish House Mafia, that is Greyhounds. Guru Josh, Infinity 2008, before that, Lock and Load, House Some More. Guru Josh for Daniel tonight. Lee wanted Lock and Load. Hello, Tom. Going to get one I snap my fingers on for you very soon, my friend. Hello to Calvin. Been bowling in New Brighton. Had some lunch today as well. Get a tune on for you very soon, my friend. And if you want to get one on, you know the drill. You can drop me a message for free right now via the Inderman Radio Player. Your name, whereabouts you are, most importantly, the tune you want to get on. I will do the rest. And we'll get it on before 7 o'clock tonight on Inderman Radio Liverpool. DJ Jean, the launch on the way. Corona, Try Me Out coming up as well. This is Michael Calfan, first Resurrection, Inderman Radio Liverpool.

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1: Try me out, please baby, try me out. 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

0: Hello, Michaela. Getting the steps in tonight. Hope you're having a good one. If you want to get in touch, you can drop me a message for free via the Inderman Radio Player, of course. Hello to Debs. Hello, David. Claire listening tonight. Danny's got us on as well. Hello to Mark, Angie, and also hello to, where's the other one? Tony. Hello, Tony. Going to get all your tunes on very soon, and we'll continue with more absolute belters on the Reminisce Rewind next.
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Evening to Ryan and Ashley, listening to the banging tunes from our balcony in Gran Canaria tonight. That is Funkiness of You from Char. Mary J. Blige, Be Without You. Before that, it's the Reminisce Rewind on In The Man Radio Liverpool. And as promised for Tom, let's get Happy Groover, DJ Jonathan on When I Snap My Fingers. When I Snap My Fingers, it's 20 to 7.

Nice one for listening tonight. Dan Kelly's got your evening show 7 till 9 tonight, as always. I will be back here driving you home from 4 o'clock tomorrow afternoon. Reminisce Rewind back on 6 till 7 tomorrow, as always. Still got Super Cooper coming up. Keep moving on. FB Project Choose Life featuring Ewan McGregor and the Bassheads. Is there anybody out there still to come on the Reminisce Rewind tonight? Have a belter rest of your Monday. Stand by for Dan, who's on the way. I will catch you back here tomorrow afternoon at 4. Have a good one.

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0: Whatever you're doing this weekend, make sure that you are tuned in to Simo Soulful Sundays every single Sunday morning from 10. Just a little bit of music that's good for the soul. I'll be doing Simo's first dance. I want you to get in touch and let me know, what was the song that you smooched to? What was the song that maybe you had a massive rave to and you hit the dance floor for the first time as a married couple? Make sure you listen to Simo's Soulful Sundays. Intermag
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Three brilliant Liverpool venues in one great location.

back. What is it? 8 number one albums in a row now. Nothing better than this. On Endemum Radio, Liverpool. How are we doing there? Monday night, I'm Dan Kelly. Jazzy and Chris Lorenzo with Invisible up in a moment after Billy Gillies.

Will Smith on Intermont Radio, even into me, Dan Kelly, brought to you with Punch Tommy's Arcanes and Hot Shot Starts. Our very own Tommy Mac done a remix, the old Brothers in Rhythm classic. Get it on next after Jazzy.

0: Lil Tiki 2026 remix of the Brothers in Rhythm Classic. Such a good feeling, courtesy of our very own Tommy Mac. You're on Into Mum Radio at Liverpool. I'm Dan Kelly. In until 9, here's Hugo and Jamaican.
1: Tommy's

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Sweet Disposition from the Temper Trap on Into Mum Radio Liverpool. I'm Dan Kelly. Over a week now since Retrospective and Reminisce, and we've already started work on next year's Friday the 10th, Saturday the 11th. We will be back in that field in Shirley Park, including the return of Reminisce Classical in the Woods. If you sign up now, you'll get exclusive access to the early bird tickets before anyone else, and you can do so at reminiscefestival.com.

Over 180 singles between them, which is bonkers. Madonna and Kylie teaming up. That is Love Sensation on Indemum Radio, Liverpool. I'm Dan Kelly. Still to come before 8 o'clock. Loser from Tame Impala in a moment after Odin and Fatso. Can you

So we got the Butler's birthday bash at the 051 fastly approaching. You can bag yourself 4 tickets tomorrow morning on The Breakfast Show if you are the winner on what will be day 10 of the current Give Us a Clue Kid just after 7:30.

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spiaggia, tipo ancora.

still going strong. He's got a brand new tune out at the moment, but this was the one that really put Tiny Temper on the map, wasn't it? That is Pass Out on Endman Radio Liverpool. We'll keep it with the new music then. Biscuits and Bringing Me Down next after Katie B and Jax Jones. This is Last Day of Summer.

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Graffiti's Jumping from Morgan C. Tree and Carla Monroe. You're on Interman Radio. I'm Dan Kelly, in with Hotshot Starts, Arcanes and Punch Timeies, and just over 30 minutes to go until we get stuck in with this week's Indie Hours. 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

0: Dan Kelly's Evening Show with Arcanes, Hotshot Darts and Punch Tommies. 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

but she's like no other. 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She only wanna make it right, and she's gonna make it alright.

Take My Chance from MK. You're on In Demand Radio, Liverpool. I'm Dan Kelly. Monday, just about over and done with. We'll get on the new one from the returning James Blunt in a moment after Stop the Wedding.

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Radio, it is In The Hours. Thank you for joining us once again. My name's Mark Kenny, here till 11 o'clock tonight, playing all your Britpop, your indie classics, and also your local independent artists. And tonight, going to be playing the Solars. Played them last week, Edge of a Lightning Bolt. That was my track of the week last week. I'm going to be playing that again very shortly. And I've also got a brand new In The Hours track of the week. And it is from the Cheap Thrills. It is called Electric Fences. I'm going to be playing shortly. Other

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2: Oh, you are going to love this. I haven't played this in a long, long time. From the Zootons debut album, Who Killed the Zootons? This is Zooton Fever.

from the debut album The Zootons, Who Killed The Zootons? I think that was back in 2004 maybe, something like that. Big shout out to my show sponsors, who are the New Brighton Hotel down in New Brighton of all places, down on Victoria Road. If you are in the area, make sure you head down there and check them out. They've got some great events coming on, the pick of which for me, the 13th of November, they've got a Fleetwood Mac tribute night, £35 per person, your Prosecco on arrival, your three-course meal, and also your ticket for the show as well. So check that out, the New Brighton Hotel Bar and Lounge.

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0: It's Turned Up Loud on a Monday night. Blur, song two. Late 90s. Taking this to the early mid-noughties now, some Arctic Monkeys. But so I've already played my Indie Hours track of the week from last week, which was from the Solars. I've got a brand new one for you playing just after this from the Arctic Monkeys. But if you are in a band, if you're a singer-songwriter yourself, you can get in touch. Send me an email, mark@indemandmusic.com, and I'll do my best to get you featured on a Monday.
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0: out.
1: And it's taken off their debut album, which is out now. How exciting. Everyone's been waiting for their album for so long, it feels like. The hugely anticipated debut album, which is called Keep Cheap, and it is out now. And that is my track of the week from them, and it's called Electric Fences. They're going to be on the Brekkie Butler Show this week, having a chat to Lee and Claire. So make sure you tune in nice and early. I'll have a listen to the boys from the Cheap Thrills talking about their latest single and their debut album.

Hope you're enjoying the show this week. Got plenty more coming up between now and 11 o'clock, almost halfway through. Coming up in the last hour, we've got a great track from Oasis, one of my favourites, Lila, from the early 2000s. We've got some Razor Light, some Baby Bird, McFly, loads and loads coming up. Going to play another Arctic Monkeys tune for you as well. And also some local music, the latest one from Seven Streets, and also The Virants. So keep with us on Indie Hours every single Monday here on In Demand Radio from 9 till 11 o'clock.

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Monday nights on In Demand Radio, all about your indie tunes, your indie bangers, and your local independent artists as well. We've still got the Virants and Seven Streets to play in the next hour. Also, a big shout out to my show sponsors, the New Brighton Hotel Bar and Lounge, down on Victoria Road in New Brighton. We've got loads on, especially their themed tribute nights. We've got a really good one coming up next month for Fleetwood Mac. That is on the 13th of November. For £35 a head, you get Prosecco on arrival and a 3-course dinner as well. So make sure you check that out.

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I say you look so fine that I really wanna make you mine. 4, 5, 6, come on and get your kicks. 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
1: More local music now. This is from Liverpool band 7th Street. This is out now. It's their latest single. It's called Table for Two.

great, that, isn't it? The latest one from Seven Streets got early Stereophonics vibes for me, that. And that is called Table for Two. The band recently done a gig with Space, the Cheap Thrills, and Dave McKay from the Zootons as well. What lineup that is. So yeah, make sure you check that out. That is from Seven Streets, and that's called Table for Two.

0: Hey guys, it's Jay Viper here. 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

taking me right back there. What an album that was. Everything Must Go from the Manic Street Preachers. And that was one of the tracks off A Design for Life. But talking about great albums, one of my favourite albums ever is from the Seahorses, Do It Yourself. And this track, You Can Talk To Me, this was the single that was released just after that album. And then they broke up not long after. But what a track this is, You Can Talk To Me.

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1: The very best of local indeed. This is the latest single from The Violents. This is out this week. It's called Living in Limbo.

Hope you enjoyed the show this week. I'll be back again next Monday, 9 till 11 o'clock every single week on In Demand Radio. And if you are a local band, a singer-songwriter, please get in touch, mark@inthemanmusic.com, and I'll do my best to get you featured on my show. I'll see you next week.

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and producer Cassim, and I Hear You. I was lucky enough to play alongside him at Ministry of Sound in London a couple of years back. Fantastic DJ and producer. But straight into another fantastic DJ and producer. This is Laidback Luke, and this is his remix of that JJ tribute.

from one big tune into another. An absolute massive tune by a massive DJ. This is Tall Paul and his remix of his classic Rock the House, fresh for 2026. In Demand Radio, your city, your sound.

let me down. Big that one, isn't it? Well, this is just landed in my inbox. This is a sound of Clementine Douglas and their new offering, and it's called Trust. This is going to be big. In the Man Radio.

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We started the second half of the show with that big tune, Josh Baker and My Place. Straight into this tune. From Nathan Dawes, teaming up with Just Hooks, and this is called Missing You. 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

Chaz Mavericks and their 2026 offering of Betty Davis's Eyes. We're straight into this tune. The new offering from Jazzy, teaming up with Chris Lorenzo.

Big, big, big. Mr. Morgan Seatree. Told you it was big. Well, we've come to the end of the show. Where does that hour go? It flies by.

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Good evening once again. This is Daz Inman on In Demand Radio for Scouse House Heroes. I hope everyone's enjoyed the festival season. Don't have yet reminisced the other week. It was brilliant. Hats off to Lee Butler and Steve Cocky. Absolutely amazing work. So again, for the first half of the show, we're going to start off with some classics. Starting off with the Sunset Brothers, Be Bad, on In Demand Radio.

So I hope you're enjoying the show so far. You've been listening to Daz Inman for Scouse House Heroes on In Demand Radio. So far we've had tunes from Floor Filler, Anthem 2, Groove Gangsters Remix. What a classic that was. Then we've just had Oxygen, Am I On Your Mind? Another belter. Then we've just had Rhythm FX, Let Me See You Dance. So now we've got a KB project. This tune come out and never really done nothing. I think it was around COVID. But it's got the beautiful Nikki on the stunning vocals for Sunrise. This is Daz Inman on In Demand Radio for Scouse House Heroes.

So I hope you're all enjoying the show so far. So I hope this mix has took you down memory lane a little bit. We've had fierce days like that. Absolute Anthem. And we've just had Hamburg. Don't Lie to Me. That was a little trancey track that I used to love playing. So now we're going to listen to a bit of Kate Ryan, Scream for More.

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2: 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It's all about the crack. Soak up the lively atmosphere at Liverpool's biggest Irish bar, 5 days a week, Wednesday to Sunday, with a full lineup of live music all weekend. Great Guinness and live sports across 18 screens, both indoors and out. Punch Termies, Keynes Brewery Village. It's all about the crack.

0: colleagues, friends, family, everyone to two huge festive party nights with In Demand Radio. 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

that ADF's exclusive. Don't stop believing. Well to that. Now our next exclusive here, this is Groove Collective. One that you might have heard if you were at REM. This is Lights Go Down, featuring the beautiful Abby. So you're listening to Daz Inman for Scouse House Heroes on In Demand Radio.

So you've just been listening to my version of FBI Project Risky on In Demand Radio. Now doing one that I made for Barry Pulse, is Pacific. There's another little gig coming up soon as well. 27th of November, Antidote in Sankey Street Basement in Warrington. So make sure you get down there. Have a little look on Facebook, see where you can get all the tickets. It's going to be a good show, that. Shout out to Phil Rome there, keeping the fire going. Good lad.

and radio for Scouse House Heroes. Just heard my version of Concrete Angel. A little blast from the pasta. Gonna finish off with the late Adam Drake's version of Loving Times. We miss you still, lad.

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